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This is DJ Triple Sec here with The Top Shelf, where we play nothing but the good stuff. And you're currently hearing right now the first track to Klaus Schulze's Irrlicht, a legendary a disciple of the Berlin School of Thought of Music. Which is basically just a fancy way of saying you made really good, like, progressive electronic music in the 70s. Yeah, I finally sat down and listened to this a week or so ago, and my mind's getting blown by it. Like, it's just a really nice collage of like synth work and drones and all of the like sampling of like old symphonic pieces. It's just really nice. So yeah, if you've listened to The Top Shelf before, which you have before, really appreciate you continuing to listen. We will be, for the first hour, going over some tracks that I've picked out from Bandcamp's new and notable section. And then the last hour is going to be stuff that's in my recent rotation. Though much of it will still be new releases. So you're going to get a lot of stuff that's recent. But I assure you that it is all wonderful stuff. Hopefully all themed. So hopefully I'm not going to give anyone musical whiplash. I think I tend to do that from time to time. I don't know. I haven't heard anyone complain about it, so. we'll actually be starting with more of a meditative block. I would almost say jazzy. This first track is going to be from Peter Gall, who's actually for the album that this track is from, actually won German Jazz Prize 2025 for Album of the Year, which is very interesting. And I would find this to be very non-traditional when it comes to the pantheon of jazz anyway. Peter Gall, his new record, Drum Seeds, will be playing the opening track, Groove Receiver, which really does feel like you are, like, receiving, like, if we ever get those, those microchips in our brains, it's like we're receiving the groove directly into our brain, right? So anywho, we'll go ahead and get into that in just a second. If you do want to call into the station, say hello, ask to play a song, say I'm doing a great job or a bad job. You know, we take both aisles of input here at KDVS. You can reach us at 530-754-KDVS. That's 530-754-5387. So yeah, how about we just go ahead and get into that Peter Gall, as well as a little bit more of some unorthodox jazz. There's a little bit of electronic and just some more like an ambient in the background stuff. That's what we'll be focusing on for this first block. So I hope you enjoy. 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Catch you later.

0: You're listening to KDVS Davis, 90.3 FM. This is DJ Triple Sec here with The Top Shelf, where we play nothing but the good stuff. And you just heard from the lovely artist of Plainhead, no caps, no spaces in the stylization of the name. The song is called Four Game Changer, and it is off of their newest EP, came out a few weeks ago, called Before Game Changer, I Broke Free from the Chains of the Love Song. Just a very nice, small indietronic song. My frame of reference for indietronica is often like the Postal Service, but I felt like this was more of a, like a Sweet Trip kind of indietronica. Something in the, like, the smoothness of the vocal performance and, you know, the guitar work, just, it all felt very like aquatic in the end. And I thought that was really, really, really nice. Before that, we had from Raphael Vanulli, the track Altipiano off of their latest record, Venchao, which is, Vanulli, does a lot of, I would say almost like grouper type, experimental music, mixing ambient and drone and in this like lush way with a little bit of noise and kind of basing it all around like the guitar and maybe other types of instruments for basically what I could only describe as like the sounds of like your natural environment or your the nearest like clump of trees you've got to your place, whatever like natural landscape you may have immediate access to, right? And yeah, I just found it to be very very nice and meditative. Though maybe a little less meditative is before that, from Snarky Puppy, the track Beatbox off of their record 17. This isn't a new record from Snarky Puppy, but it has recently come to streaming, if I'm not mistaken, and by streaming I mean just Bandcamp in general. So that's very exciting. Snarky Puppy have been around for at least a decade now. Just big old collective of jazz musicians playing jazz music in pretty weird ways, especially timbre wise. I think they're doing some really cool stuff. So all the more reason to kind of shout them out, for lack of a better term. Before that, we have from this electronic artist called 11AI. Now, this is not to be confused with the artist being or using generative AI. This is supposed to be a stylization of the artist's actual name. In fact, I could probably get the actual stylization that they call out. It is a leet stylization of the artist's real name, according to the description on their Bandcamp page, not a reference to generative AI. With that said, I found the track that was played today, which was called Are You Love, and it's off of their newest record, Leap Year Register. I found it to remind me a lot of playing like old flash games in like an earlier time of the internet, which any memories that I may have of that are increasingly fleeting. Maybe you all have better memories of it, but nonetheless I would say fond. So it was really nice to get to hear a track that kind of reminded me of that. And before that, from Peter Gall, the song Groover Receiver off of their newest record, Drum Seeds, which really held out just keeping it to the drums with like a minimal amount of bass and low end, which, I love when a song, especially one that involves like instrumental performance, typically like jazz and rock, punk, metal. I love when they exercise, a bit of restraint kind of hold things in place to build them out. And like I was immediately getting that like in the first half of that track. So that was wonderful. So yeah, it is currently 1635 or 1835. If like me, you think in time, in military time. And I think for our next block, we're gonna leave the sounds of lushness and meditation. We're gonna move on to some heavier forms of rock music. In fact, this first group that I want to play in the next block is a group called My Pet Fossil. They should be based in Sacramento, and their newest record is called "Live My Valley Life." And as someone that grew up further south in the Central Valley, you know, I find like an immediate though not yet explored like connection to this record. The track I'm going to play is called "Dedicated Turning Lane." I work in transportation for the record, so I find this song title to be I guess a little humorous, and I think the song itself, you know, in regards to transportation, is a bit humorous. Though I think indirectly poses some good questions about the state of our transportation, not necessarily like public transport, but just like transportation access. You know, got a whole bunch of highways, got a whole bunch of roads, you know, all that good stuff. So we'll go ahead and play that. But first, gotta do a little bit of housekeeping and play a couple messages for y'all, and then we'll get right back into the music, all right? So, you're listening to KDVS Davis, 90.3 FM. Catch y'all in a bit.
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This is DJ Triple Sec here with the Top Shelf, where we play nothing but the good stuff. And you just heard, I'm just going to call it Shaug, because it's a long title, and I don't think I can pronounce all of it correctly. It was the opening track to the newest record from Esok Chilium, which is a French black metal artist that's been going on for, I think, close to a decade now. It was a massive 13-minute opener. I found it to be sufficiently epic, though, you know, 13-minute tracks aren't for everybody, right? It's really interesting. Like, I think, like, me personally, like, when I first got into black metal music, I tried to shy away from some of the more symphonic stuff, but I think ones that try not to, like, overplay some of the symphonic elements, at least not in, like, some super polished way, I think I have come back around more on more, and I think this is a pretty great example. So if that interests you at all, this record should be out October 9th, and it's available on Voidhanger Records. Before that, we had the track Shrine. This is the fifth track from the newest Chatpile record, the, I guess, now legendary sludge industrial metal group, you know, taking cues from like Godflesh and all sorts of sludge groups from the 90s and maybe a bit of the 2000s, to create something that's trying to be very apt to our current day, especially in terms of social and economic conditions. So I think this is now their third record, if you're not counting the collaborative record they did with Hayden Pettigo last October, which I find to be equally as great. Chatpile's just been on a fantastic run since their debut record, which has now been out for 4 years. Time seems to have really flown for them. Again, the album's called Who Loves the Sun, if you are into this kind of metal. It's very very, like, sludgy, a bit of groove. I think sometimes they veer a little close to, like, that newer alt metal style that kind of came up in the late 90s and early 2000s, but I don't think it's ever in a way that sounds close to what was happening back then. This definitely still, like, gives plenty of worship to, like, the forefathers of industrial metal music, such as Godflesh. And then before that, we had from the group My Pet Fossil, based in Sacramento, the track's called Dedicated Turning Lane, from their newest record, Live My Valley Life, which was quite the wonderful. I love when, like, an indie rock group sounds quite a bit like Modest Mouse, or at least like a 90s indie sound, especially those from the Pacific Northwest. I just have, like, an affinity for, like, Modest Mouse and Built to Spill. I like to count Elliot Smith and anything that Phil Elverum does, whether it's the Microphones or Mount Eerie, under that label as well. It's just really wonderful stuff, and I feel like My Pet Fossil kind of takes after that, despite being being on the same coast, still living in a different state. Either way, wonderful stuff. Hope they keep doing what they're doing. Anyways, we ended on quite the heavy note for that last block, and I think we'll continue it for a little bit more into this block, though we will find our way out of the distortion and madness of metal, and maybe a little bit of noise to start with. For this next block, we now have a new Mastodon record. The record's called Marrow Deep. And yeah, it's
I don't think I listened to their previous record, which was forget the name of it. Probably like, you know, it's definitely something very like fantastical. I guess that shows that shows how much like, I mean, it got a lot of success, but I don't think it was as well received as many of their earlier records, especially their run in the 2000s. I do feel like Marrow Deep has been quite a bit better as far as like anything post their 2000s run. This might be my new favorite of theirs. The track we're going to play is going to be the fourth track. It's called Snakes for Dinner. And I hope you all enjoy that. So, yeah. Actually, yeah, let's just go ahead and get right into that then. 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Catch you on a bit.

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This is DJ Triple Sec here with Top Shelf, where we play nothing but the good stuff. And you just heard the one and only Phoebe Bridgers playing her title track to her newest record, Lost Weekend. It's been a long time coming, I guess, for a new studio record from Phoebe Bridgers, though it's not like fans were unsatiated. She had that Christmas record from a few years ago, and she's one part of Boy Genius with Julian Baker and Lucy Dacus, and they finally put out a debut record in 2023. In either case, I would say the wait is well worth it. I've been having a great time with this new Phoebe Bridgers record. I feel like in terms of flow between tracks has been a great step up. There's been a lot of great highlights, and I'm loving the, I feel like the production value is a little higher and there's a little more emphasis on some textural or ambient passages. I believe the finale of that track in particular is like a great example, kind of like flourishing into this this very quick, like, I guess like indie-tronic kind of a crescendo with some manipulated vocal samples. And I always love when an artist like kind of like drones like on like a keyboard like that. Like, it's like what I would want out of like what you might call like ambient pop. Like, I want it to actually be ambient music with some like poppy elements rather than like just very quiet pop music. I don't know. Whatever. Those are my gripes with that. I digress. Great song, great artist, great album. If you have not already listened and indie music is your jam, you probably already listened to it at this point, but you know, never hurts to be sure, right? Before that, we had from KO Dot, the second track to their debut record, Choirs of the Eye. The track's called A Picture of Summer. I've been listening to this quite a bit in the last week, and I've always known it to be a wonderful song off of a wonderful record. Choirs of the Eye is probably one of my favorite records of all time for its mixture of metal and art rock and chamber music in this way that like it just feels alive. It doesn't feel like the band is just playing along, I guess, for lack of a better term. I feel like the composition itself on each of these tracks is alive. There's lots of like starting and stopping and just branching out to let instruments do their own thing for a little bit, and really create like some fantastic atmosphere. All the performances I feel like are top notch. I'm realizing now I'm like selling the record quite a bit. I really think it's that fantastic, and A Picture of Summer is just like condensing all of that into a pretty digestible like 5 minutes and 50 seconds. I think if you want to try your hand at whether this is for you, like, just figure out if you like A Picture of Summer in any way, shape, or form, right? Anywho's, before that, this is a bit of a peculiar one. Before KO Dot, we played the Quake theme from Nine Inch Nails off of the Quake video game soundtrack. And I do this for two reasons. One, like, kind of, it matches up with all of the metal that's been played in the past 45 minutes. And two, I actually just recently played the game for the first time, and its soundtrack was a wonderful addition.
I mean, for those that don't know, it's like a first-person shooter type of game, but it was basically like a decade before like what we've had nowadays, like Call of Duty and Halo and all sorts of things. There was a lot more emphasis on like platforming and playing very like quick and efficiently, like a platformer, like a Super Mario Brothers game. And yet the game's been described as having like a Lovecraftian element to it, and I think the soundtrack goes a long way in generating that feel, because I mean I feel like the theme in terms of its progression like encapsulates what the game feels like to play. You start playing it and you feel like it's high octane, high adrenaline. You're moving around trying to, you know, skirt past, you know, like enemy soldiers and try to like get to the end of the level, only for it to be like, you know, the end of the level is like portals and whatever. And as you keep going, like the environments you pass through are like, you know, like medieval themed, like very fantastical, like going through dungeons and stuff. And I feel like the progression of the Quake theme, you know, goes from that high octane, like industrial metal into like cacophonous dark ambience. And I feel like it's a great encapsulation of what it's like to play that game. If that interests you at all, highly recommend it personally. And then before that, we had the track Snakes for Dinner off of the new Mastodon record, which is called Marrow Deep. Wonderful track. I feel like probably encapsulates the most. I feel like it's the like punchiest out of all of them. It was like the most immediately enjoyable for me. And yeah, I just feel happy that I'm enjoying like a late career Mastodon record. I thought I was only going to really enjoy their 2000s output. So yeah, color me impressed, I guess. Happy? I don't know. So yeah, it's currently 7:35 or 19:35 if you think in military time like me. We've got a couple minutes left. I still got some tracks to play for y'all. We're going to wind things down with a bit of a down-tempo or trip-hop theme, I think. After all of that harshness and metallicness, whatever you want to call it, we're going to start with a track from Uncle, spelled with a K, from their record Science Fiction. The track's going to be Bloodstain, which I think is one of the more classic trip-hop tracks, period. So I hope you stick around for that if you wish to. But before that, let's play a couple messages, and then we'll get right back into the music, okay? 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Catch you in a bit.

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1: I'm Bobby Aide.
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This is DJ Triple Sec here with The Top Shelf, where we play nothing but the good stuff. And you just heard the track Code

90s, at least as long as maybe like Opeth, who maybe like aesthetically sound very similar. They've actually, you know, came up in a like similar music scenes. For Catatonia, they've kind of embraced a more alternative sound earlier on, and I'd say probably a little harder than Opeth as the years have gone on. This record right here, The Great Cold Distance, I feel like is like where they really perfected that alternative goth metal sound. But what I was learning as I like was like thumbing through some of the singles released for this record was that quite a few of their B-sides, like they just forego their like drummer or something for like a drum machine, or they just play things at a more down tempo pace, and I'm really messing with the results of it. So I thought I'd go on and play one of those tracks. It was a Code Against the Code. Again, this is the B-side to their single Deliberation, which is connected to their Great Cold Distance record from 2006. Before that, we had the fifth track from the latest Igloo Ghost record, titled Memory Exo. The track's called Spawn 01, featuring vocalist Cyst, which bringing some fantastic vocals to this very like murky down tempo electronic song. I've always loved the song in connection with its album cover being trying to do like a DJ set right off of the like local tide, so like all the equipment's getting like full of sand and like getting flooded with water. And like the palette is very like white and like beige and brown. It's something about it's just like very, very striking to me. And, you know, I mean, this record came out in, I think like May 2024. I'm sure back then I've played it here on the Top Shelf, but it's been on my mind in the last few days. So I thought I'd come on and play it once more. And then before that, a classic track from the pantheon of trip-hop music, the track Bloodstain from Uncle off of their debut album Science Fiction. And science is spelled P-S-Y-E-N-C-E. So they're a very psychic group. My time here is almost up. Here on the Top Shelf. The Top Shelf airs 6 p.m. to 8 p.m. every other Saturday here at KDVS Davis 90.3 FM. So if you've been listening for any point in time, for any amount of time in the last 2 hours, I want to take a second to say thank you for listening. Maybe you'll continue to tune in later, but you know that's your choice to make. And either way, I just hope you enjoy. I do have time for one more track, and we're going to play a track from the latest Lorraine record. Lorraine has been an artist that's kind of been on the back of my mind over the last few years. I've seen her drop a few albums here and there. This new record of hers, Fata Morgana, has really been striking me. This very like vignette approach to neo-soul and psychedelic music. I'd say in terms of like how each song kind of like plays out, kind of like throwing the kitchen sink. I feel like I don't know how the song's gonna like progress or end. I mean, you know, it's a lush record all around, but you know, I'll give a little spoiler. Like there is like they throw in a whole like noise rock track like partway through this record, and I find it to be like one of the best parts about that. Though we won't be playing that, we'll actually be playing the track Elmira. This will be track 7 from the record. And if you happen to like it, I do encourage checking out Lorraine and this new record of hers, Fata Morgana.
So we'll be doing that. And

and I will be catching y'all later around the same time every other Saturday. You're listening to KWS Davis 90.3 FM. Hope y'all have a wonderful night, and thank you.

And that is Sadness here on 90.3 KDVS. We heard the track Pink Sunset, and that is that can be found on their Sunset Blush EP. Sadness is the solo project of singer-guitarist Damian Ojeda, although he does have a band together for his latest tour. No indication that they will be on the West Coast anytime soon. Good evening, my name is Captain Codeine. You are listening to The Pharmacy, providing you with mind candy for the hallucination generation. I'll be with you for the next hour, thanks to DJ Triple Sec for the last few hours of KDVS programming. Up next, I have a prescription for the Dublin, Ireland band known as Gillaband. 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

0: Out of Manchester, that is Dead Sea Apes. You're on 90.3 KDVS. We heard the song Severance. That is from their upcoming Psychic Tension LP, released on the Cardinal Fuzz record label. The Odyssey Cult did the track The Night Archer, and that is from their Volume 3 LP, released just last month on the Silver Current record label. We heard Chatpile doing the song Same Rules. That is from their new LP entitled Who Loves the Sun. That was released on the Flenser record label. And we started things off with Gilliband from their upcoming album entitled Pugnello. I think that's how it's pronounced. That is released on the Rough Trade record label, and that track was called Elogia. I'm going to take a quick break, and I'll be right back after these messages.
1: I didn't want to talk. She just sat with me. 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

Melvins here on 90.3 KDVS. We heard the track Herder. That was from their 1992 EP entitled Dale Crover. This was released on the Boner record label, and it was meant to pay homage or possibly mock the Kiss solo albums from the 1970s. We heard the Billings, Montana band known as Bull Market doing the song Duct Tape. That is from their 2018 album entitled Broker. This was self-released, and on their Bandcamp website, they are described as not a band, but an investment firm. Previous to that, we heard Part Chimp from their 2009 Thriller LP. That track was called Dirty Sun. We heard Sonic Demon doing a cover of Black Sabbath's Sweet Leaf from their 2024 EP entitled No Fun, Sweet Leaf for the Dog. It's got nothing but covers. The Schizophonics did Black Pleather from their upcoming album, The Burning Floor. That's getting released on the Alternative Tentacles record label. They're going to be playing in Sacramento at the Starlet Room next Friday. Should be fun. And we started things off with The Meefs from their new LP, Business. That track was called Where Did It All Go Wrong? Well, my name is Captain Codeine. You've been listening to The Pharmacy, providing you with mind candy for the hallucination generation. I'll be out of here in a few minutes, but coming up after me is Silence in the Library with Pixelicious. I'm going to leave you with a track by Swans from their 1987 LP entitled Children of God. This song is called Like a Drug, Sha-la-la. And it's coming to you on listener-supported Community Freeform Radio, 90.3 KDVS.

And that was The Cramps here on 90.3 KDVS. We heard the song Weekend on Mars, and that was from their album entitled Gravest Gravy, which was recorded way back in 1977, but never officially released until now. Good evening, my name is Pixelicious. You're listening to Silence in the Library, a cross-section of underground music from the vast repository of the KDVS vaults. We'll be with you for the next hour. Coming up next, this is brand new from Elephant Stone, here on listener-supported Community Freeform Radio 90.3 KDVS.

0: And that's the Ohio band known as Sun Gaze here on 90.3 KDVS. We heard the title track to their latest LP entitled I'm No Longer Afraid of Heights. Chelsea Wolfe did Turn the Key from her new LP entitled The Dark. We heard Squirrel Flower doing the song Surfing USA from their new LP Say a Prayer to the Gods of Getting Going. The Sacramento band Soft Science did Spinning from their new Sand LP. The Asteroid Number 4 did Protostar from their LP In Praise of Shadows. And we started things off with Elephant Stone from their just released album entitled Asha. That song was called Fascists Killed Your Rock and Roll. I'm going to take a quick break, and I'll be right back after these messages.
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KDVS. We heard the track Bury the Hatchet, and that was from their 1990 LP entitled Impurity. Yola Tango did the song Stockholm Syndrome from their 1997 album I Can Hear the Heart Beating as One. We heard the Brian Jonestown Massacre doing the song Out of Body from a digital single released last year. They Are Getting Body of Water did a collaboration with the band Horse Jumper. That was called Charter Spec. Swirlies did Give Us Moon Rocks from their 2003 album Cats of the World Volume 1. Total Wife did Second Spring from their new album Come Back Down. Twin Drugs did the title track to their new EP, entitled Oscar Winner. And we started the set with Nixie Nix from their 2024 album, Cult Classics Volume 1. That song was called The Stray. Well, I'm Pixelicious. I hope you enjoyed the selections from Silence in the Library this week. I'll be back next time with another deep dive into the vaults of underground music. Coming up in a few minutes will be DJ Deuce Bigelow. I'm going to leave you with a track by the LA band known as Auto Lux from their 2010 Transit Transit LP. 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
4: I am downtown James Brown, and I just want to present this to KDVS. Point! Point! That girl is poison. See such a straight in my mind. Yo, situation is serious. Think that I'm running out of time. That girl is poison. KDVS in Davis. Thank you, y'all. I love y'all from Sacramento, California.
5: Yes, sir, man. Yes, sir. Yes, sir. Yes, sir. Once again, if you don't know, you probably won't know, man. You listen to KDVS Davis 90.3 FM. I go by the name of DJ Deuce Bigelow, man. It's Midnight Love Selects. We finna vibe out tonight, man. We just gonna chill, listen to some good music. It's been a minute since I kicked it with y'all. So, yeah, that's all I wanna do. I just wanna listen to some good music tonight. So, we gonna get into it. Hope everybody's having a good, safe Saturday night. And, yeah, let's go.

I am downtown James Brown, and I just want to present this to KDVS. Point! Point! That girl is poison. See such a strange in my mind. Yo, situation is serious. Day that I'm running out of time. That girl is poison. KDVS in Davis. Thank you, y'all. I love y'all from Sacramento, California.

Yes, sir. Yes, sir. Once again, man, if you don't know, you probably won't know. Listen to Midnight Lust Selects, man. I go by the name of DJ Deuce Bigelow. We're going to keep vibing out tonight, man. We just got a smooth show. I'm just really just going through music that I've been playing over the last couple quarters and stuff, running it back, just vibing out, man. Like I said, I missed y'all. We ain't really kicked it in a cool little second. If you want to call in, give a shout out, make a request, anything like that, the number is 530-752-2777. With that being said, man, we're going to get back into this music. Yes, sir.

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Don't be out with your friends, flirting with niggas, you know it ain't right.

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3: I am Downtown James Brown, and I just want to present this to KDVS. Point! That girl is poison. 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Yo, situation is serious. Day that I'm running out of time. That girl is poison. KDDVS in Davis. Thank you, y'all. I love y'all from Sacramento, California.
4: 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Once again, if you don't know, you probably won't know. I'm DJ Deuce Bigelow, man. It's Midnight Love Selects. Tuned in to KDVS Davis 90.3 FM. We're just going to keep vibing out, man. Keep listening to some good music. We're going to get into some R&B and stuff. We're going to keep the energy back going up, though. Hope everybody's having a good, safe night. We're going to keep rocking for about 40 more minutes. Let's go.

Yes, sir, man. Once again, if you don't know, you probably won't know. You're listening to KDVS Davis 90.3 FM. I go by the name of DJ Deuce Bigelow, man. It's Midnight Love Selects. We getting ready to head up out of here, man. We're going to leave y'all with this song. Make sure you stay tuned for the next DJ if you feel so inclined, man. Y'all have a good night. Yes, sir.

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3: A national survey by Sears, the WNBA, and the National Alliance of Breast Cancer Organizations found that 62% of women underestimate their chances of getting breast cancer, and 31% do not believe they will develop the disease. Women are also not talking to each other about important breast health activities like mammograms, and doctors tend to talk to women age 55 and over less about breast health than they do younger women. Because early detection is so important in saving lives, the more women support each other and the more physicians emphasize breast health activities to all women, the better the outcomes will be. The Sears WNBA Breast Health Awareness Program will exceed the $1 million mark in cumulative donations to the National Alliance of Breast Cancer Organizations.
4: 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This is the Neonate Show, Fighting for a Future. I'm your DJ host, Punk Raj. Every Saturday night at midnight / Sunday, it's 2 hours of punk rock. And I had a really good show last week, and I'm hoping that I can roll with that into this show and keep it going. I got something to say before I get into tonight's show. I didn't know if I was going to do this now or wait till later, but I have to let the cat out of the bag. KDVS, we are located in the basement of the Freeborn Hall. And the Freeborn Hall got tested and they found it not to be earthquake safe. So they want to tear it down. And KDVS is the only one down here that I know of. There is a room across from us that through the blinds, the lights are on, and there's desks in there, so maybe there is one more group that's down here. But we had the university look for a new place for us, and they found one. And supposedly it's a lot smaller than KDVS. But it's going to be where the bike barn is. And there are no parking spaces or a parking lot anywhere around the bike barn. So I don't know. Hopefully I can find one and continue on with my show. If I can't find one, then I won't be able to walk that far. I've gained some weight and I have neuropathy, very bad, my feet, my ankles, and then I have arthritis in my knees. So walking is very painful for me, and standing for too long is painful for me. And I'm getting older and I have to understand those things. But so the Neonate show might not be going to the new station. So my time down here at KDVS is in jeopardy, I guess. I don't know. What do you call it? It's on a timetable now. I've talked to some core staff DJs that come down here to, they're subbing these shows after mine, and they said all we're focused on is the move. And they said it's going to be this year. Well, we only have 3 or 4 months left of this year. So I hope that I could find a place to be able to get there, because I can't ride a bike or an e-bike. So, yeah, that's the reality. But I want to thank you, everyone, that's been tuning in to my show. And it's not over till it's over, and I'll let you know when that's going to happen. I'm predicting it's going to happen early next year. I don't think we're going to do it in the next few months. But anyways, I want to welcome you on the web at kdvs.org. Listen to us in far, far away places. I got between both hours, I have 100 listeners on the World Wide Web. They're probably going, when is this dude going to shut up? Well, I'm going to shut up now. First band up is called Circus Lupus. They are a band from Washington, D.C. They played in Davis at the Mansion Cellars, and they played Gilman Street. I got a chance to meet them and hang out. Followed up by a band called Velocity Girl, who are also a D.C. band. And they got 2 songs coming up. So let's get into it. Here is Circus Lupus.

All right, that was Velocity Girl with There's Only One Thing Left to Say, and Sorry Again. Circus Lupus starting us all off. They did Pacifier and Cyclone Billy. It's 12:20. You're tuned to KDVS 90.3. I know when I say Washington, D.C., you're waiting for Minor Threat and all those guys. They're coming up pretty soon. But I'm playing a few bands that from D.C. that I haven't been able to play because I play all of the good bands first and then they end up being last and they end up getting forgotten. So anyways, up next we have Lungfish on KDVS 90.3 FM. David.

0: All right, that was Tsunami with Crackers. Lungfish did Abe Lincoln. And, oh man. The CD door closed on me before I can load my next disc. And now I got it in. This is a band I got to see at Gilman Street. And I think they did make it to Sacramento. It's the band Scream. And they're doing their song, Came Without Warning, and then Solidarity. And then we got Minor Threat coming up.
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2: Hey, Don, stop singing along with it. One back. A little faster.

All right, that was Minor Threat off their demo, 1981. Just wanted to do a shout out to Will and Vacaville. Good to know that you're out there. So glad you got involved with the station. He's been re-alphabetizing and doing things, and he said that the library is still there and there's no signs of it being moved or anything, so things were okay for a while. I think we are too. Here's another band out of DC. They are known as Dag Nasty. And they're up next. Here you go.

All right, that was Dag Nasty with Never Go Back. Song before that was called Under Your Influence. And now we're up to a band called Soulside. This is an untitled track because I can't read it. And then we're going to end it out with Fugazi.

That was Fugazi with Suggestions, and Fugazi with Never Go Back. This is Fugazi off their Repeater album. This song is called Turnover, and I'll be talking to you soon.

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0: The following hour of programming may not be suitable for all audiences, since it may contain material which may be perceived as objectionable. 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
4: 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Welcome to Neonate, Fighting for a Future. I'm your DJ host, Punk Raj, every Saturday night from midnight to 2 / Sunday. It's 2 hours of punk rock. And just want to do a shout out to you out there in KDVS land. I appreciate you. I appreciate the calls, and I'm glad people are listening and all that good stuff. And I want to welcome you on the web at kdvs.org. And I just want to do a shout out to Ken Dose out in Sacramento. And I want to do a shout out to Will over in Vacaville. Do a shout out to Dave, better known as Roseville Dave. And then we got Brian and Little D in the court. We got Sam and Richard out there here in Davis over by the police station. Hopefully they're not causing too much trouble. Anyways, a long time ago, I think I didn't write down the date on here and kill myself. But I think it was around 2008 or 2009. I don't know. I don't know how long Rad, the Crude Studs, and Fear Action were around, how early they were around, and how late they were around. But one day, all three bands came down to KDVS to play live in Studio A. And, I think Fenris did the sound. I just remember being in the hallway and having all the band's equipment and amplifiers and drum sets were all piled up in the one big line. We were all just hanging out and going, okay, first band, come on up. And that was the band called Fear Action. I never saw them live, but I saw them in Studio A. I don't know how long they were around, but there were going to be two songs. It's Untitled, followed up by Rad. They're also doing two songs. And when Rad plays, Lori goes, rad, rad, rad. That's how I know that's when rad was up next. And then lastly, we had the Crude Studs. They're also doing two songs, and sorry, they're all untitled. But this was live in Studio A, so I don't know how the sound quality is going to be for you guys, but we're going to play it, so here we go.

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0: Are you gonna
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0: 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Nobody else could see it but me.
1: On the air pit.
0: I was really thrashing hard.
1: Thrash hard.
0: My own little pit. Sort of pit. I don't think there's a pit warning this time. There's a lot of people. Although I think there might be a pit warning in the lobby because there's a lot of people in there.
1: No, there's a PETA pit warning.
0: In PETA pit. PETA pit warning.
1: Someone brought a, there's a
0: peach
1: pit warning. Someone, someone brought a Euro into the lobby. Just be really careful in there.
0: That could be some dangerous stuff. We're Red from Sacramento, California.

right, that was the Crude Studs. Live in Studio A. Before that, we had Rad. Also live in Studio A. And we had Fear Action. Live in Studio A. I didn't write down the date, but I do know where I got this recording from. That was from DJ Riot. So maybe he has the date. I hope he does. I don't know if he does. Up next, I got This Bike is a Pipe Bomb. They got to play. They were tabling for another band. And they got up and did a couple of songs. As This Bike is a Pipe Bomb. Then I have Live 15 doing Helter Smelter on KDVS 90.3 FM.

So this is a song about being really into bikes and having this fucking fucked up idea. This fucked up idea that you can get in a van and go tell people they should ride bikes, and somehow that makes sense. But somehow you just have to keep getting back in the van, and before you know it, you live in the van and you never fucking get out of the van. But so tonight I'm gonna get out of the van.

All right, that was 15 with Helter Smelter. Before that, This Bike is a Pipe Bomb. Up next, we got, I'm finishing off what I started last week. I did some punks from Concord, and I didn't get to all these guys, so I'm going to finish out this rest of my show with these bands from Concord. First one up we got is a band called Ringworm. And they're doing two songs. They're doing Mental Sidewalk and a cover of Mexican Radio. Hope you like it. Anyways.

And that was Ringworm from Concord. They got to play here at the pizza place. What was that? Oh, man. Right now, I can't remember. It's the one where Mick used to work at. Not Woodstock's, but the other one. A long time ago. Ugh. Going blank. I don't have time to mess around, but next band up is called Hickey. They're doing Crepe Paper Hearts and Everything I Know About Sex I Learned from Kiss.

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1: Yourself.

All right, that was Hickey with doing El Farlito. Man, if you ever get a chance to go to El Farlito in San Francisco, oh my God, they have the best Mexican food. We miss you, Maddie. Rest in peace. And they did Everything I Know About Sex I Learned from Kiss and Crepe Paper Hearts at 1:41 in the morning. 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Fighting for a future. I'm your DJ host, Punk Raj, every Saturday night from 12 to 2 / Sunday morning. It's 2 hours of punk rock. And again, I want to welcome you on the web at kdvs.org. Like I said, I got about 90 people on the internet listening to my show. What's up to all of you? Here's the band. They are called Vote Sex. And went the wrong way. Embarrassing. Anyways, this is Vote Sex. And they're doing they're doing Sexy Friends and Trash for Life on KDVS 90.3 FM.

Okay, that was Vote Sex, and that was Amy Lawless on vocals. Good friend of mine. And she was in a band called Clitorati. And I saw them Gilman Street. I saw them in Sacramento at the Cafe Colonial. And it was so much fun. Sorry, my CD door keeps closing on me. I'm trying to load. This next band is called Say Bak Wai. Say Bak Wai. These guys are nuts. If you ever get a chance to see them. Oh man, I recommend it. Here's Say Bak Wai. Say Bak Wai.

That was Say Bak Y with $40 for a t-shirt. And they did Return of the Monkey King. And they did Trick Duck. And now it's 1:51 in the morning. You're still tuned to KDVS. And tune in for your whole life. That's all I gotta say. I'm loading in the Capitalist Casualties. Rest in peace, Sean. And another member of the Capitalist Casualties died as well. But anyways, they're the last band of this show. I'm gonna play them for 8 minutes. So, this is Punk Raj saying goodbye for now. I'll be back next week, same time, same channel.

What is up, KDVS, or Davis, sorry, or Sacramento area, or whatever area you're listening to? You're listening to KDVS Davis, 90.3 FM. I am subbing for the next 4 hours. So you get to hear my lovely voice for the next 4 hours. Isn't that amazing? Well, it's if you can't recognize the voice, it's me, DJ Ensong. I'm back after a nice, long, somewhat relaxing break over the summer. Have I done much this summer? No, honestly, not really. I've kind of been a chud. I mean, you guys honestly really don't care. But I've gone fishing. That's my new hobby. I do fishing now. And I haven't caught much. I went on a fishing trip about, like, I want to say a month ago. And I went fishing for, like, 8 hours straight. Not straight, but 8 hours in the day. I caught literally nothing. Turns out, I was fishing at a reservoir that they hadn't stocked in who knows how long. But I'm just going to keep yapping at you guys maybe for a little bit until my cart actually... That's kind of rude. I should probably play my next song once I figure out the song that's going to be playing, because I'm... Give me a sec, okay? It's been a while. It's kind of rough. Let me see. My thing is not loading. So it should be... that one. All right. I'm going to put a song, and then we're going to listen to a cart, and we're going to enjoy it. Anyways, this is DJ Ensong. I'll be back in, 5 minutes or so. All right. Toodles.

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1: 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It's me, DJ and Song. I'm back again after little summer break. I cannot lie. I needed to take a little break. I was tired. Not really. I was more tired of academics. Not the radio station. How could I ever get tired of this? This is oddly familiar to what I used to do during my first quarter. My first quarter, I did Saturdays 2 to 4 in the morning. Except this time, I'm not doing 2 to 4 in the morning. I'm doing 2 to 6 in the morning. So we're going to see how that ends up. I have a friend in here with me, but he's kind of passing out. He had canes, and the carbs are hidden. So he's frowning at me. But yeah, so let's do a little bit of back wrapping. Oh my gosh, I have to do back wrapping. Hold on a sec. How do I even do this? It's a sub. I don't know. I'll just back wrap in my head. So what you first listened to was Permanent Daylight by Radiohead. That's off of their The Bends, like singles, like when they had all those singles during that era. Pretty cool stuff. Then right after that, you listened to Elevate Me Later by Pavement. Underrated song of that album. I'm only saying it's underrated because I saw it wasn't on their top 10 on Spotify, so it's obviously underrated in that capacity. It's obviously not. But yeah, and then after that, you heard Kick It in the Sun by Built to Spill. I don't think that one's super well known. I say super well known. That's one of their lesser known ones from the album with I Would Hurt a Fly. Yeah, good band. I had a chance to go see them, I want to say like last month, but I cannot take in that chance. So, yeah, it was kind of unfortunate. But since, you know, we're doing this for 4 hours, I didn't really have much of an idea of what to put. It's kind of all over the place. I try to organize it to the best I could in terms of genre or vibe. So we're going to see an electronic start here, to be perfectly honest. And then it's going to go into prog. And then it's going to go into more not prog. Because all I really wanted like more indie, like the stuff that we just heard. I just needed to put some filler there because I was running out of time. Then it's going to start going the slow core and, you know, a little more indie stuff like Sonic Youth. And then we're going to go see some underground stuff like Asian Glow. There's obviously Car Seat Headrest, obviously. And then Have a Nice Life's in there too. And then we have some more shoegaze bands that I found the other day that are pretty good sounding. Because I didn't want to drive home. And then after that, we're going to finish off with hopefully some Mojave 3. If I need to put something else in there, I'll put something else in there. But yeah, what you're hearing starting up right now is Giorgio by Mortar. I probably said that wrong. By Daft Punk. I love this song. I fell in love with it. But yeah, I'm going to leave you with it. I was just kind of talking until I started to rise up. But, I guess I'll keep talking because I can hear it right now. And it's still kind of very chillax. But yeah, so I'll leave you to it. You're going to now listen to Giorgio by Mortar by Daft Punk. 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

What's up? KDBS Davis. I am back on air. DJ and song. Let me make sure this is loud enough. Let's go. Alrighty. So what you just heard was All My Friends by LCD Sound System. Now, that is actually the first time I've listened to that all the way through, and I cannot, you know, shouldn't shock you. I'm not surprised. It's a very good song. Very, very good song. I'm actually glad I put it on air. And then right before that you hear Giorgio by Warner, but I said that right before, but you know, you never know. But as I talk, we're gonna have some lovely game soundtrack playing. So right now you're hearing The Second Sanctuary from Toby Fox's Deltarune. Just some little background music as I yap for a sec. Also, turns out LCD Sound System is touring. The reason I even put this song on air is because I got a bunch of stuff on my feed, on my social medias. Very awesome looking band. I've only listened to a little bit of it, so I'm like, I'm kind of LARPing, kind of not. Very good sounding. I should definitely check out more of the band, for sure. Sounds amazing. So we're gonna start leaning into prog. We have like one more electric song similarly after this, but yeah, and then after that we'll have prog for a bit, you know, King Crimson, Swans, Pink Floyd, if you want to count Pink Floyd as prog. The album I'm putting on isn't necessarily prog. It's kind of there. It's debatably my favorite album, but if anyone would like to give me a call, suggest a song, because you know, I've got 4 hours here, so you're stuck with me. But if you have any song recommendations or anything you want to hear on air for the next, you know, 4 hours, just call the station. You can call the station at 530-754-5387. I'll say it one more time. 530-754-5387. Alrighty, and with that, I'm going to leave you on to the next song. We're going to finish this song for a sec, and it's going to go right into the next song for you guys. The next song you're going to hear is I Never Want to See You Again by Kwazi. So, you'll hear back from me, you know. Actually, I take that back. We're going to listen to a cart first. Actually, no, we're not. No, I did the cart. Never mind. I lied. You don't got to listen to anything. So we're going to go straight into the next song. Enjoy.

I just want to put a little reminder that this is safe harbor hours. So, the following hour KDVS programming may not be suitable for all audiences as it may contain material which may be perceived as objectionable. Viewer discretion is advised, or parental discretion is advised. Well, when I say viewer discretion, you guys aren't viewing, you're hearing. The views contained in this hour may not reflect the views of KDVS, KDVS sponsors, or the University of California. The reason I'm saying that is because the next song has some bad words in it. So if your little toddler is listening, you might want to turn it off. Alrighty. And that was I Never Want to See You Again, Quasi. And now we're going to go on to the Swans.

What is up? 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Hi, it's me, DJ Ansong. I'm gonna do a little back rapping and then we shall continue the regular schedule, whatchamacallit. So what you just heard was Not Now John by Pink Floyd. Right before that you heard Epitaph by King Crimson, and right before that you heard Goddamn the Sun by the Swans. So with that out of the way, with the song I just played, it's Safe Harbor Hours. So the following, I can't read that, it's so dark. One second. Oh, my eyes need to get adjusted. The following hours of KDS programming may not be suitable for all audiences, as it may contain material which may be perceived as objectionable. Parental discretion is advised. The views contained in this hour may not reflect the views of KDS, KDS sponsors, and the University of California. So it's obvious that it's Safe Harbor Hours. I mean, if you heard the backtrack and that, or the back vocals in that song, it's pretty obvious by now. But I think that's my favorite Pink Floyd album from the album. Debatably, probably close second. It's the only one on that album that sounds like that. And honestly, I think the album's pretty fitting to the current kind of climate of the world, because it still hasn't changed. We still have lots of American imperialism, and even imperialism with other countries such as the UK. But especially with America right now, you can see it a lot more evident in, military advances in Iran or Iraq, and then, our occupation of Venezuela, stuff like that. Pretty bad. So it's kind of ironic that that song still fits, even though it was a song meant to, fight back against the Cold War kind of Cold War era of history. But yeah, very important message in that song. Very good song, though. I love it. I've been wanting to play it on air so long, but I've been scared to play it for obvious reasons. And I was like, why not? It's not even my own show. So let me just, play it, because why not? I can play whatever I want. What's it called? Yeah, I don't really have much else to say. I'm just kind of yapping to yap, just to, eat away time and not have music playing all the time, despite, that probably being what people want most of the time anyways. So it's kind of whatever. So now we're going to start, simmering out a little bit. I'll be honest, it's kind of hard for me to stay awake right now. So I'm looking at this set list that I made, and I'm like, wow, this is going to be very easy to fall asleep to. So let's hope I do not fall asleep. I won't let myself. It's not going to happen. But, yeah. Let me see. Yeah, you guys are going to be chilling with some music for, the next 15 minutes, and then I'll put on another advertisement. And, yeah. If anyone has any song requests or wants to talk, wants to know about me, wants to know about KDVS, or whatever it is, talk about music, whatever, yada, yada, yada, feel free to call at 530-754-5387. 530-754-5387. 5387. That is the phone number for the booth that I am in. Booth, I mean, recording studio, not recording studio. You know what I mean? That's where I'm at. So if you want to talk to me, call that number. Alrighty. Have a good one. Enjoy the next bits of music. Bye bye.

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1: 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I am subbing for the empty slot. It's me, DJ Ensong. You know, the person that has the show Pain Star every now and then, whenever I decide to do the show. You know, the debatably the best one on the station. That's a joke. We have a ton of great shows. All of them are great shows. I can't name a single bad one, mainly because I don't know all of them. But yeah, can't name a single bad one. So let's do some back. Oh, wait, what am I doing? I was going to play another song for you guys while I'm talking. Let me do that for you. We'll just have that in the background. All right. So let's do some background for you. Where am I? There we go. We had Feeling Yourself Disintegrate by the Flaming Lips, and right before that we had Independence Day by Leia Smith. Right before that we had the new single from Carissa's Weird, No One Lives Here Anymore, and right before that we had I Don't Want It by Ween. I am so looking forward to the Carissa's Weird album coming out soon. I don't remember exactly when they're releasing it. I want to say they're releasing it in October. I could be wrong, but I am super excited for it. That new song sounded exactly like their old stuff, and they haven't made stuff in like, you know, 10 years, I want to say. So like, it's really exciting stuff. But yeah. So keep your eyes peeled for that one. Right now we're listening to a little breakcore song I found a while ago. It's funny enough, it's called Sorry Mom, I'm Making Breakcore XD. By a Used Counter. I can't say the full name. Used Counter. But they make some pretty cool breakcore. They're actually making a new album soon, or not making, releasing a new album soon. I know they have like a merch thing going on for like a figurine and some shirts and stuff like that. But yeah, XXX, kind of cool. But up next, we don't have anything crazy, I don't think. I don't think we have anything crazy up next. No, we don't. Nothing. Well, it's a long song. Red House Painters. This is honestly one of the only songs I know about them. But, yep. Yeah, that's what's going to be playing next. So I'm probably just going to cut off this song because we just listened to it. It's kind of looping for us because I thought it'd be kind of nice to have a loop. But yeah, I'm going to put you back on to the music. If you feel like calling, you can call 530-754-5387. 530-754-5387. Alrighty, that's DJ Ensong, and you guys can go back to the music. 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

What is up, KDVS Davis, 90.3 FM. That's what you're listening to, at least. So, let's do a little bit of back rapping with DJ Ensong. That's me, yeah. Sorry if I'm being quiet. My friend is sleeping next to me. Not next to me, behind me. And he's my driver, so I don't really want to bother with that. Okay, so, you just listened to Crank by Catherine Wheel. Right before that, you heard How Beautiful You Are by The Cure. And then right before that, you heard Between Days by Red House Painters. That's like the only song by Red House Painters I know well. Yeah, that's all I really have to say about that. The Cure song, I actually asked my little brother if he wanted anything to be played on air. So he picked that Cure song. So that's kind of neat. I hadn't listened to it before, and I'm a pretty big Cure fan. It's a pretty solid song. Definitely not my favorite, but like, definitely a solid song. We're starting to get into the more abstract side-ish. I don't know, I shouldn't say that. Because we still have like a bunch of indie rock to kind of go through. But I might skip it, who knows. I don't know, probably won't. But yeah, if you can't tell, the tiredness is starting to get to me. I've maybe had like 5 hours of sleep in the past day. And that was with me waking up at like 8 in the morning yesterday. So like, I'm starting to crash. I'm starting to reach my breaking point. I don't usually stay up this late anymore like I did in high school. I'm unk. But yeah, I'm gonna let this play out. And then we're going to go back to your regularly scheduled programming. And it's somewhat regularly scheduled, but you know what I mean. So, if you want to call, you can call the radio station at 530-754-5387. 530-754-5387. That is the line to talk to me about anything you want. Music related, me related, you related, whatever it may be. All right, here's our next song.

The morning. I was going to say evening, but the morning. It's me, DJ Ensong. I usually host the star of the show, Pain Star. But I haven't done that because, you know, summertime. I had a little bit of a break. A wander around the state of California. The very vast state. Gone all around the state in the past couple months. So it's been very, very climatic for me. But let's do some back rapping. So right there, you heard The Acrobats by Helvita, from their album, The Acrobats. It's not a Duster side project, but a former member of Duster went and formed this band or project, we're going to call it. Pretty neat stuff. I love a lot of their stuff. You might like it too. Check it out if you'd like. Right before that, we had Falling Dead Stars by Tacoma Radar. This band was underground for a while. I'm not a LARPer. I didn't hop the bandwagon. I knew it before it got popular. I'm mainly joking, but it's true. Numero Group revived it, and they did a repress of the only album they have. And I have that album. It's actually really, really awesome. And then for that, we heard Know Who You Are at Every Age by Cockatoo Twins. And then right before that, when I was talking, you heard Amori, A Home for Flowers, Daisy version. I was going to put another song on here, but I couldn't find, you know, the time to put an interlude song. I was searching for one. I couldn't find one. But, yeah, I don't really have much else to say besides the safe harbor warning. Let's see. The following hours of KDBS programming may not be suitable for all audiences as it may contain material which may be perceived as objectionable. Parental discretion is advised. The views contained in this hour may not reflect the views of KDBS, KDBS sponsors, and the University of California. But with that being said, you're stuck with me for another 2 hours. I know, I'm pretty tired. I'm exhausted, honestly. But we're going to keep chugging along, and you're going to listen to some more music. Isn't that all fine and dandy? Hooray! Hooray! Yeah, that's what you guys are saying. I knew it. I knew it. Alright. So, yeah. You guys are going to go start listening to some grunge and indie, and then it's going to turn really sad after some time. Sorry. All right, let's get back to it. Have fun.

What is up? You're listening to KWS Davis 90.3 FM. I'm subbing. It's me, DJ Ansong. I usually play the show Pain Star, but here I am subbing since no one else came to sub. Or I offered myself to sub, so I can't really say anything. But yeah, let's do some back rapping. So you just heard Green to Me by Hum. It's a good one. Right before that, we heard Square Back by EE. Or is it just EE? I don't know. You know, I thought I was playing another song by them, but I was wrong. I forgot the name of the other song, so I played that one instead on accident. Whatever. And right before that, you heard Raisins by Dinosaur Jr. That might be my favorite from the album. I'm not too sure. Little Fury Things is really good, too. Yeah. I don't know, it's a really good album. They're touring the Sacramento area, I want to say, in October. I might go see them. It's not bad ticket-wise. They're honestly pretty good. So I might go see them. That might be on my to-do list. But, yeah, I'm kind of like, it's starting to hit me. The tiredness is starting to hit me. So I think I'm just going to put you guys on to the next song, because I honestly don't have much else to say. You know, of all things I do have to say, though, I'm, like, kind of low on music, I think. I don't know. We'll see. I have a song in here that I can play for a long time if I really want to. I probably won't. I'll probably cut into it. But, yeah, we'll see. Alrighty, I'll leave you guys with some music. Enjoy your time. Bye-bye.

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1: 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It's me, DJ Unsung. Again, I know, you've heard me a lot for the past 2.5 hours. You're going to be hearing more from me the next hour and a half. You're stuck with me, as I am stuck with you. So, we just heard, whenever you breathe out, I breathe in, / positive negative, by Modest Mouse. Good album. Underrated song from the album. Moving on. You also heard Gigantic by the Pixies. I found out the other day that that's one of the few songs that was actually written by the female vocalist of the band before she split off and went to make the Breeders. It's really interesting. It's also one of their best songs. It's a shame they didn't let her write more stuff. They probably would have had a lot, more diversity if they let her, write some more. Not to say that their stuff is bad, but their newer albums are and then for that we had Dear Annabelle by Of Pawns Design. Good little band. Midwest emo, I'd say, probably. They're good. They're solid. Fun. And yeah, I'm chugging through. So we're going to move on to the next songs. If you would like to call, I swear, I'm not negative. I'm just tired. If you'd like to call, the phone number is 530-754-5387. Alrighty. Back to more music. There's a song on here that is going to play. You're probably not going to hear all of it, but you'll hear some of it. I might keep it in the background as I do a little yap session for the next song when it comes up. All right. Enjoy your time. Toodaloo.

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1: 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I am subbing. It is me, TJ Ansong. I usually do the show Paint Star every so often when, you know, I actually have a show, which usually doesn't happen during summers. I can't say usually because it's the first time it hasn't happened. It's technically the first time it has had the chance to happen. But yeah, TJ Ansong. So I'll be honest, if you're just tuning in, I fell asleep earlier during The Diamond Sea by Sonic Youth. Actually, let me back up. So we had a song by Kino. I don't know how to pronounce it. I don't know what it's called at all in English. But it's a song by Kino. You'll have to go on the website and check it out. The name. Really good song. But you can probably just go to their like top 10 most listened to songs and probably find it. There, for that, we had The Diamond Sea by Sonic Youth. And for that, we had The Wild Kindness by Silver Jews. And then right before that, we had Calm with We've Made a Contact, But Worship, Silent, I Make a Whisper, I Am a Sinner. Very long title. Good song, though. Highly suggest checking out that band if you'd like. They're very good. But as I was saying, yeah, I kind of dozed off during The Diamond Sea by Sonic Youth. I was originally not going to play most of the song. I was going to play maybe 10 minutes. I ended up playing like 15 minutes because I passed out for like 8 minutes. But I woke back up to the sound of loud guitars. So, yeah, I'm back up. I'm awake. I'm alive. I am rejuvenated by my 8-minute power nap. So it doesn't help that I was playing really kind of slow music, and I'm still going to play some slow music. So, yeah, that's kind of what's up. But, yeah, if you're just tuning in, Safe Harbor Hours, so the following hours of KDS programming may not be suitable for all audiences, as it may contain material which may be perceived as objectionable. Parental discretion is advised. The views contained in this hour may not reflect the views of KDS, KDS sponsors, or the University of California. So, yeah. KDS Davis 90.3 FM with your host, TJ Ansong. So yeah, now we're going to listen to some more slowcore type stuff. This is going to be Bird Wings by Valium Agiline, a duster side project, I guess is the best way to put it. Alrighty, have fun.

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5: 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I am subbing currently, DJ Unsung. I usually make host this show, Painstar. But let's do some back rapping. So you just listened to Demon Sing Love Songs by Unwound. And then before that, you heard Agatha, You're Being Melodramatic by Weather Day. And then before that, you heard Bird Wings by Valium, Agilene, Desert Side Project. Yeah, I don't really have much more to say, to be honest. I'm kind of just waiting. I'm kind of just idling my time, waiting for me to be able to go home. I have plenty of song left over, so we won't have to worry about that at all, which is quite nice. But yeah. All right, I'm gonna put on the next few songs. Hopefully you enjoy. Bye-bye.

Sweet kid, what is this world we're giving you? Smoldering and fascist with no mother. Are you dreaming about a crow in the middle of November? We went back into the woods right after breakfast to see if we could see this past August's forest fire zone. On the hill above the lake, the sky was low and the wind cold. The trail was closed.

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All the usual birds were gone or freezing. It was all silent, except the sound of one crow following us as we wove through the cedar grove.

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1: 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Let's do pack wrapping. So, you heard right there, Ceremony by Galaxy 500. That's a cover from New Order's song, Ceremony. I think I like this version of Ceremony better, but that's probably because I like shoegaze more than anything. And then before that, we heard Crow by Mount Eerie. Good song. That one was recommended to me, or to requested of me by a friend. Then before that, we had I Want You to Know That I'm Awake / I Hope That You're Asleep by Kirstie Hedrus. I think that's my favorite Kirstie Hedrus song, personally. Then right before that, we had Circumstances Telling Me Who I Am by Asian Glow. And I don't remember if we did this one beforehand. No, we didn't. So, yeah. All right, cool. This is gonna be my last little talking section, really. Thank you for whoever tuned in. Sorry if you're not used to this type of programming, because, you know, it's an empty slot. You kind of want a regular show to be here. I apologize for that. I hopefully made this experience somewhat nice. Like, kind of threw in a lot of whatever near the beginning, and then I sort of simmered down towards the end, but hopefully it met up to your expectations of me, of what you had for me, if you know me, DJ and song. Expect to hear similar stuff, but better, on my own show when the next fall quarter starts. I have no clue what my time slot will be. Probably a little early morning or afternoon. No 2 to 4 a.m. or 4 to 6 a.m. slots. No, thank you. But, let me do the math. How much song material do I have left? Plenty, I think, right? Yeah. Cool. Alright, cool. Yeah. I'm just gonna play these songs. So this is the last you'll hear of me, and then you will hear the next show, which I believe, yeah, it's Songs of Praise Gospel. Kind of neat that there's a gospel show. I honestly didn't know there was many religious shows at the station. Even though I'm not religious, it's pretty neat. I wonder if there's like any other ones. I'll have to check on that. That's kind of neat though. Alrighty. So I hope you enjoyed this show. And I hope if whoever's listening is hoping to go on to the next show, the gospel, they enjoy that as well. Alrighty. I shall leave you with my last few songs. Have a good one.

0: That's right. You are worth fighting for. We praise the Lord this morning. We thank God for a brand new day. We're allowed to open our eyes to see this new day that God has for us. His will be done through all of us on this day. And we do this all in the name of Jesus. Welcome to the Songs of Praise Gospel program this morning. I'm your DJ, Mr. T.
1: Hey, good morning, Northern California. This is Tom S.
0: And we are your servants for the next 2 hours, bringing you the best in gospel music, your favorite gospel music that we could find in the library. We've got the Word of God to share with you. And then the Holy Spirit's got control. So whatever happens, it's on Him. We just going to go ahead and give it all to God this morning and say good morning. And welcome to the Songs of Praise. We're here this morning to start your day, get you up, get you ready for church, because I know that that's part of your morning plan. Get that fresh cup of coffee and a little breakfast, and if you like, you can grab your broom and swing around your broom a little bit, because we're gonna pump it up a little bit for you in the name of Jesus. Right?
1: Amen. Praise party.
0: Hey, so let's get it started. Everything. God, you are everything to me. How about you?

0: Amen. Amen. As we continue this morning, KDBS time 6:15, and yeah, that's Corinne Hawthorne and Won't He Do It? Huh?
1: Yes, he will.
2: Fist bump.
0: What's your amen? Amen. Yeah. As we are moving ourselves into what God has for us today, we're just all the way out here in this crazy world, mm-hmm. and trying to, you know, work with everything that's happening on these days. And one of the things that is happening in our area is we're trying to make sure that we're doing the right things for everyone. Mm-hmm. Coming around to where, when you in the grocery store, in the post office, you're at school, right? Any place that you can walk in and you have an opportunity to speak about how good God is in your life with someone. You see somebody, just say good morning. You don't know that opportunity that God might be presenting to you to lift up somebody in prayer, or, you know, just be that person.
1: Yeah, no. Hey, this book I have, 101 Ways to Have a Happy Day. You'll never guess who gave me this.
0: Mm-hmm, Bobby H. I'm telling it, Bobby H. Good morning, sir.
1: Good morning. What you're just talking about, mm-hmm. Page 83, pay a compliment, write an email to someone thanking them for a job well done, or thank them in person. And here's Ephesians 5:1. Imitate God, therefore, in everything you do, because you are his dear children.
0: Mm. Wow, that's nice.
1: Yes, yes, yes.
0: Okay, as we continue this morning, we got more music coming your way. KDBS time is 6:18. Give God some more praise, because he is God alone. Here we go.
3: Tell one more person, if you're looking for somebody, he's God, and he don't need nobody else.

0: Somebody get a seat, come down, get up. Our God. You are God alone.
1: You're my Jehovah Jireh. You're my Jehovah Nissi. You're my Jehovah El.

0: Let's just begin to speak to our God.
1: Amen. Amen. Amen. Amen. This morning. Felt good. Let there be light. The word light appears hundreds of times in the Bible. It first appears just three verses into the first book, Genesis, during the creation story. And God said, let there be light, and there was light. God saw that the light was good, and he separated the light from the darkness. That's Genesis 1, 3 through 4 in the NIV. Later, when the prophet Isaiah foretold Jesus' coming, he framed the Messiah as a great light that would dawn on those who were walking in darkness, Isaiah 9, 2. Jesus fulfilled the prophecy in John 8, 12, when he declared, I am the light of the world. Whoever follows me will never walk in darkness, but will have the light of life. Darkness cannot exist where there is light. I'll say that again. Darkness cannot exist where there is light. Genesis 1 says that God separated the light from the darkness that covered a formless, empty earth because the two things cannot coexist. And the same is true of sin and perfection. The world fell into darkness when sin entered it. But the world wasn't completely consumed by darkness. We were only separated from God. That's why he sent Jesus, the great light, to guide us back to him. Just as a flame burns brightly, its fire also spreads. When he returned to heaven, Jesus gave us his spirit so that we might also be light to others. The Apostle Paul writes in Ephesians 5:8, for you were once darkness, but now you are light in the Lord. Live as children of light. As a child of light, you can be a light in our dark world by the way you live, speak, and act. Ask yourself, how will I continue to walk in step with Jesus as my guiding light? What will I do to be a light in my world? Who will I share his light with on today? Amen.
2: Amen.
1: And going back to what we were talking about earlier, you have an opportunity to speak on behalf of God. Be that light that God has already asked you to do, because it's his will that we're here to do. Amen. Bobby H., this is for you, my brother.

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1: Common sense, baby. All it takes to keep your family healthy this flu season. The California Association for Nurse Practitioners says simple steps like frequently washing hands, getting plenty of rest, and reducing stress can help ward off the flu. Simple steps for a healthy America.
2: KDBS time is 6:35. Oh my God, we've been listening to that for years. It still tickles me. Saints, brothers and sisters, good morning, good morning, good morning, and thank you for listening. As each and every Sunday morning, we have just an absolute blast doing exactly what we're doing right now, and that's just celebrating our Father in Heaven, our Lord God and Savior. And we want to thank Sister Iris right now, because it's time for Iris's Corner. And she has blessed us with just all kinds of love up in here that we're going to share with you this morning. These messages, these memes, I guess they call them, or what's the new words for, you know, all this high-tech stuff.
3: Yeah, digital stuff.
2: Digital, yeah, so... She sends us messages pretty much every day, and these messages, sometimes, you know, when you're going through something, they land right on time, and it's as if, you know, I'm just going to say it like this. God is watching everything we do. Pops, I'm going to tell on myself here real quick. When I was a child, I used to think that there was a movie of me going somewhere, somebody was watching. And that kept me out of trouble because I knew if I done something, you know, I would have to first deal with the maker, who was my dad. Uh-huh. But then there was a higher power that he was teaching me about that was watching over me as well. So, you know, being that light we were talking about earlier, yeah, God is watching. So you're going through something, and I'm going to say it, all hell's about to break loose, and my phone will beep, and it's a message from Iris. And I open it, and I read it, and then whatever I was just going through, it just seems a little bit more easier to deal with, because the words always seem to be what I need at that moment. Amen.
3: Amen.
2: So we're going to share some of these. And if y'all had Iris's phone number, you would be blessed. I guarantee you this. Here's the first one. There is no better teacher than the Holy Spirit and no better text than God's word. Amen.
3: Amen. Amen.
2: That's a good way to start. What you got?
3: Oh, yeah. Yeah, I have one here. Don't waste your time in anger, regrets, worries, and judging. Life is too short to be unhappy. Good morning, and have a great day.
2: Hey, begin the spelling out the word of blessing. The B, begin the day with. L, love. E, expect blessing. S, share goodness. S, shine like the sun. I, inspire someone. N, never forget that. G, God is with you.
3: Amen.
2: Amen.
3: Amen. Yeah, I've got one here that's scripture-based. And here's the digital part. The good morning had a beautiful flower that looks like a daffodil there, or maybe a tulip, but it's a beautiful flower. And this one also, Ezekiel 36:26, chapter and verse, and I will give you a new heart and I will put a new spirit in you. I will take out your stony, stubborn heart and give you a tender, responsive heart.
2: I love that. Stony.
3: Yeah.
2: It can be hard sometimes. Like a rock.
3: Hey. And like you say, we get a lot of text messages and beeps and whistles out of our phone. And a lot of times it's a bill. It's something to.
2: Nonsense.
3: Yeah. But when you get, like you say, when you get a text from Sister Iris.
2: Amen.
3: Yeah.
2: Good morning. Grace is when God gives us good things that we don't deserve. Mercy is when he spares us from bad things we deserve. Blessings are when he is generous with both. God is good all the time, and there's never a time when God has not been good. Amen.
3: And this one, every day is a blessing from God. And you've got the butterflies there, almost like it. Hey, like the Monarchs are coming to Pacific Grove there soon. Mm-hmm. So, hey, this is, like you say, it's right on time.
2: Yeah. And this one is inspired by Proverbs 3:6. It says, invite God into every part of your life, not just your problems, but your plans, your dreams, and your future. When God leads your path, you cannot go wrong. If you trust God to guide you, say amen.
3: Amen.
2: Just going to put it out there. One or two more?
3: All right. I got one more. And this one, let me describe it. There's a Bible, a cup of coffee, and actually a couple of monarch butterflies, okay? Nice. And there's a star. There's a light on that Bible, and it says, have a beautiful Sunday in the Lord.
2: Amen. Here, I'll get the last one here. Good morning. Today is a gift, and you are the recipient of God's grace. May his blessings accompany you like a gentle breeze, refreshing your spirit and filling your Sunday morning with the fragrance of hope. God bless you. Happy Sunday.
3: Amen. Hey, and if we only had that, I mean, it would be a powerful Sunday, but we also have songs of praise.
2: Amen. And our next song is a request from the South Bay. And we want to give some love to Pops this morning. Good morning, sir. And we are blessed to have you with us this morning. And I'm so glad that I received that text. I know that you're up and hanging with us this morning. So it's all good. He asked to hear a song by Jackie Velasquez, I Get on My Knees, and I'm going to play that right after I read what he wrote. It says, because y'all need to hear this.
3: Yes.
2: I hope and pray that or both of us, for a complete faithfulness in every Sunday morning, getting the word out. And this is to all of you that who get the word out. Salvation, restoration, redemption, reparations, regeneration, and reconciliation comes only through our belief, faith, trust, love, faithfulness to our Lord God and Savior, Christ Jesus, in the power and glory of God, our indwelling Holy Spirit. Amen. And for all of you to have a amazing Sunday morning, here is Jackie Velasquez, On My

0: Amen, amen. That's thinking about Dr. Kwame right there, because that was one of his favorite songs. Dr. Kwame, if you happen to be listening, that's going out to you this morning. 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We are your servants, bringing you the best in gospel music, the Word of God, and whatever the Holy Spirit decides to do through us, with us, during these 2 hours. Amen.
1: Amen. Amen. And don't forget, hey, you can be part of this community radio. 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
0: All right. As we continue this morning, got a quick message from this brother's name is David Hernandez, and he's speaking about the Holy Spirit. Thought I'd share that with you this morning, because God is within you. Amen. When is the Holy Spirit received at salvation? When did they receive him at salvation? And in John 20,

0: 22 and in Acts chapter 2 and in Acts chapter 4, what is being described here is no contradiction, because at salvation, you receive him, and the rest of your life is the release of him. When the Holy Spirit comes to dwell in you, he comes to dwell in the fullness of his power. There is no portion of the Holy Spirit. There is no spiritually elite. You get the same Holy Spirit that the disciples had, that Jesus carried, that walked upon this earth. The same Holy Spirit in them is the same Holy Spirit in you. The Holy Spirit is not a reward for being spiritual. He's your only hope of being spiritual. Wait, I'm going to read that
1: again. Say it again.
0: The Holy Spirit is not a reward for being spiritual. He's your only hope for being spiritual. Many believers think that when they make a mistake, the Holy Spirit leaves. No. Ephesians 4:30, when you make a mistake, the Holy Spirit doesn't leave, he grieves. He abides to convict and help you get it right. What sense would it make for God to remove from you your only chance of being holy as a punishment for you not being holy? I say that again, too.
1: Yes.
0: What sense would it make for God to remove from you your only chance of being holy as a punishment for you not being holy? So saved, not saved, saved, not saved, saved, not saved. Every mistake you make. No, the Holy Spirit abides and he remains and he helps you to get it right, my friend. All power, all love, all peace, all boldness, all righteousness, holiness, and love, all of it dwells in you, in fullness and in completion, the very moment you are born again. When you ask, how do I get closer to the Holy Spirit? Good news is you cannot. 1 Corinthians 6:17, he that is joined to the Lord is one spirit with him. When you say how to get the Holy Spirit to come, you cannot. He hasn't left. So then it's not a matter of you getting more of the Holy Spirit. It's a matter of the Holy Spirit getting more of you. As you progress to the greater measures of surrender, you gain greater access to the power. That's a repeatable line.
1: Yes.
0: As you progress to the greater measure of your surrender, you gain greater access to this power that the Holy Spirit has. It's like if you have a bank account and you lose your debit card, you didn't lose your balance. You just lost your access. That debit card is surrender. So the Holy Spirit abides in you in fullness. I don't have, you know, more of the Holy Spirit than you do. You don't have less of the Holy Spirit than I. We all share in the same union. We all share in the same fellowship. The difference is some surrender to that influence within while others ignore his voice. Amen.
1: Amen.
0: Now stop ignoring the Holy Spirit. He's got something for you if you listen.
1: Listen. Amen. Amen. All right. This is from Psalms 119, verse 169, 176. Let my cry come before you, O Lord. Give me understanding according to your word. I have gone astray like a lost sheep. Seek your servant, for I do not forget your commandments. All right. He died with our sins on him. Will you accept Jesus as your personal Savior today? If you've fallen away or if you haven't accepted Jesus as your personal Savior, the Bible says that if thou shalt confess with thy mouth the Lord Jesus, and shalt believe thine heart that God raised him from the dead, thou shalt be saved. Romans 10:9. If you have not accepted Jesus Christ as your Lord and Savior, or if you have fallen away from him, simply say this prayer. Dear Heavenly Father, in the name of Jesus, I repent of my sin. I turn to you, Father. I receive your Son, Jesus Christ, as my Lord and Savior. I believe that Jesus Christ died and rose just for me. I believe that his blood washes me and cleanses me from all unrighteousness. Father, in you, I am set free. Father, through the blood of your Son, Jesus Christ, my past is history and my future is bright. Father, in you, I am made new. Father, in you, I am complete. Father, in you, I am made whole. Father, in you, I am restored. Father, I surrender every area of my life to you now and forever. In Jesus' name.

Lord, some of us are bowed down, some of us with our hands lifted. We present ourselves to you, our lives completely and totally. We surrender to you, and our answer, the word of agreement between heaven and earth, is yes.

say it. Come on, make it personal. Say, I surrender. Come on, somebody sing it. Say, I surrender. Some of you don't even know what you're saying yes to, but you have to say it. Some of you have been running from God, but this is the moment. I say, we're not running from Him. I surrender. We're running to Him. Come on, say it. I say yes. Not running from the call anymore. Not content to sit on the sidelines anymore. You know God's spoken to you.

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2: Amen. Amen. Amen. This morning, KDVS time, 7:32, and we got a couple of community announcements coming your way. I will start us off with... 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We're also celebrating 2026 Exceptional Women of Color honorees. I won't read all the names, but these women have done some great things, and it's going to be a night to celebrate them. And it wouldn't be an Ewok without our original MC slash host, actress Nikita Henry, a SACCulturalHub.com media correspondent. 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Amen.
3: Amen. Mm-hmm.
2: Yep.
3: All right. Oh, so that's the 17th of September. So September the 18th, One Gone and the Soul Jones Collection presents the Soul Jones Experience. 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
2: Amen. Now, if you have never been to a winter ball, that happens to also be a marriage conference.
3: Mm-hmm.
2: I'm letting you know that you've missed out. But you have an opportunity coming up in 2027, in February, to attend. And I'm going to start telling you about it now so that you can get your tickets and get yourself there that night. So the 2027 Winter Ball and Marriage Conference, the theme is From Trauma to Intimacy. being put on by Married Into Crazy. Yes, if you remember them, they came to our program a couple of times. Snooks and Lovey.
3: Yes. Looking forward to their return.
2: Oh, yeah. Lots of fun. Great couple. And they have a lot of marriage information that will bless you and your marriage. And they said that the lineup is stacked. They got speakers now all ready for you. So get ready to dress to the nines. February 5th and 6th, 2027, we're kicking things off with a night of elegance, mystery, and high-energy celebration. 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Saturday is dedicated to a deep, intentional focus on healing. We're diving into the heart of marriage by removing our masks and exploring how to move through trauma towards true, lasting intimacy. Okay? There'll be more. 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They're going to have they also have early bird pricing is live. 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So again, you want to go to marriedintocrazy.com/MICBall. Don't wait until the masks are all gone. Let's get bold, let's get bougie, and let's get healed together. In the name of Jesus.
3: Amen. Amen. Yeah, and I look forward to Snooks and Lovey being right here in studio with us because I feel like just them delivering what they're going to be doing at the event is a special event. Mm-hmm. So, yes, I'm looking forward to that, most certainly. Amen. All right, you have, and this is shaping up here, the rededication at Colonel Allensworth State Historic Park. That's October the 10th, 11 a.m. to 4 p.m. is the event. Hey, if you don't feel like driving down there, and we know that Allensworth is just a little bit west of Delano, California, about 40-some miles north of Bakersfield. You can either drive or, hey, why don't you take Amtrak? Amtrak reduced fare tickets are available. Go to Amtrak.com for more information. Also, looking forward to the Red Tails flyover. The Red Tails are going to be present for this celebration. And this is the 50th year. It's been 50 years since Colonel Allensworth State Historic Park opened up. That was in 1976, 2026. We're celebrating 50 years. Come on out and enjoy.
2: Amen. Amen. All right. We have the Daughters of Sarah Conference is around the corner. Ladies, this is an opportunity for y'all to come together and praise and have a good time in the Lord. October 16th, 2026, the doors will open at 6 p.m. And let's see, there's a concert that night. And then on Saturday morning, the 17th, there's a conference for all the women. And it's happening at, if this thing will spread out a little bit, I can see the address, the Hilliard Church, 209 C Street in Stockton, under the host pastor, Pastor William Dearmond. You definitely want to check that out. Our Lady Lucretia Monique will be your one of the main speakers for the event, and they've got hosts, and I'll tell you, again, I happened to be part of the last one where I went to visit and hang out, and when the women came out of the conference part, the concert was off the chain. We had a blast, but when the women came out of the conference that morning or that afternoon, they weren't touching the ground. Whatever was going on in there, there was some spiritual movement happening in that place, to the point where when they were walking past me, their feet were not touching the ground, literally. Floated on in their spirit, you know, was full. They were full all the way up to the top.
3: Amen, amen. Yeah. And I know Lucretia, evangelist, and Pastor Lucretia Monique is going to return. I'm looking forward to that, because that is a special event when she is here in studio.
2: Oh, yeah,
3: hey, the Holy Spirit will be present.
2: In fact, if you're listening now, Sister Lucretia, we do need to talk, girl. So we can get you on one of these Sundays coming up.
3: Yes.
2: All
3: right? Yes.
2: And also, Ernie, if you're out there, y'all come on back.
3: Yes, yes.
2: We got a seat for you. Amen.
3: Amen.
2: All right. As the music continues, we've got about 18 more minutes to go. At the top of the hour, Bernard Benson and In Focus. You want to definitely stay for that. You will be blessed. But in the meantime.
3: Yes, yes. Stay locked in
4: here. Because
2: he is,
4: special
2: guest of the morning, he reigns.
4: God bless anything tested, notice that Jesus Christ in the midst of every time. No, all the muscle of all the crew, remember the end them, known for Jesus Christ. Lift them high. I'm not here for Christ. Bust the place, bust the place. No, mercy, yeah.
5: This song right here.

0: Amen, amen. It's that time. We got to get up out of here. Stay tuned at the top of the hour. Bernard Benson and In Focus. You will be blessed. Have a blessed day. Be a blessing. Lift up somebody in prayer to the Lord so that you both can be blessed when he answers. Amen.
1: Amen. Have a wonderful week, Northern California. Know that you will be blessed. And join us again. Join us again. Keep coming back for more.
0: Hey, tell somebody.

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3: Good morning, my brothers and sisters. My brothers and sisters, and welcome to In Focus. Our hats off to the Songs of Praise Gospel program this morning for another fine quality program. Let us also give God the praise, the honor, and the glory that he so richly deserves as well. Our Father, who art in heaven, hallowed be thy name. Thy kingdom come, thy will be done, on earth as it is in heaven. Give us this day our daily bread, and forgive us our trespasses, as we forgive those who trespass against us. And lead us not into temptation, but deliver us from evil. For thine is the kingdom, and the power, and the glory, forever. Amen.

Good morning, my brothers and sisters, and welcome to In Focus. We are a weekly talk show that is on every Sunday morning from 8 until 9. We have special guests who offer solutions in an attempt to solve problems of students and the community in light of Scripture. Today, our topic of discussion this morning is on trials and tribulations and walking in God's grace. To discuss this topic, we are pleased to have, upon request, Pastor Daniel Kim, a former pastor of Davis Korean Church located in Davis. I'm your host, Bernard Benson, so please join us on In Focus.

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Our topic of discussion this morning is on trials and tribulations and walking in God's grace.

0: Good morning, and welcome to In Focus. Our topic of discussion this morning is on trials and tribulation and walking in God's grace. To discuss this topic, we are pleased to have with us in our studio this morning Pastor Daniel Kim of Davis Korean Church, located in Davis. Pastor Kim was born in Seoul, Korea. He came to the United States in 1974 and lived in New York, where he attended Vassar College. He then received his Master's in Divinity and a Master's in Sacred Theology from Biblical Theological Seminary in Pennsylvania. He was ordained and is now the pastor of Davis Korean Church, located in Davis. He is also blessed with a wonderful family, wife Sunny and children Christian, 2 years old, and Carissa, 6 months. Good morning, Pastor Kim, and welcome to In Focus.
1: Good morning.
0: Pastor Kim, you have a very strong organization now, and they are growing rapidly. You are now the head pastor at Davis Korean Church, located in Davis. Would you please give our listeners a little information about the programs and services at Davis Korean Church?
1: Sure. Davis Korean Church offers services in Korean as well as in English. And the English congregation, English worship services attended by non-Koreans as well. We do offer some Bible studies throughout the week as well. On Tuesday nights at 7:30, we have graduates and professional Bible study, which is done in English. And on Thursday nights, weekly at 7 o'clock, we have a general Bible study in which people gather, and we have time of prayer and praise, as well as covering many topics in the Bible, anywhere from studying a particular book in the Bible or characters in the Bible to a particular topic. That goes from 7 to approximately 9:30. Other Bible studies exist, but they are in Korean.
0: Okay, that's great. So if our listeners would like further information about your programs and services, they may call area code 916-753-5078. Am I correct?
1: Right.
0: Pastor Kim, as you know, our topic of discussion this morning is on trials and tribulations and walking in God's grace. Mm-hmm. For our listeners, what does it mean about when one states trials and tribulations?
1: Generally speaking, trials and tribulations refer to a state of pain or anguish caused by a difficult situation or condition. In the Bible, it is also described as a test of patience or endurance through which one can grow inwardly or spiritually.
0: Growing inwardly and spiritually, you know, it seems like when we are going through this growth pattern that we come in contact with a lot of adversity. Is it true that bad things happen to good people?
1: I feel like presupposed in that statement is the thought that bad things should happen to bad people and good things should happen only to good people. I believe that's not correct. At least when we examine the Bible, we see five root causes of suffering among human beings, both good and bad. Let me just list them. First, there is the curse on human beings resulting from the fall, in terms of spiritual death, guilt, and depravity, and physical disorder, and death. And by the fall, we mean in the Bible when our first perfect representative of mankind, in the persons of Adam and Eve, when they chose to disobey God, His clear and perfect will, fall resulted as a consequence. So first is a curse on human beings resulting from the fall. Second, there is the curse on creation resulting from the fall in terms of physical disorders and biological disorders and death. Third, there are the actions of human beings that cause themselves harm and pain. Fourth, there are the actions of human beings that cause others harm and pain. And fifth, there are the actions of Satan and his demons that harm, inflict pain upon, and destroy human beings.
0: That's wonderful, Pastor Kim. You know, with all of these adversities that we're
2: just facing, to mention that Pastor Kim is a former pastor of Davis Korean Church, located in Davis. He has years ago gone on to the East Coast and continued in the ministry. And Davis Korean Church continues being strong in the Lord with their new pastor as well for many years. Our topic of discussion this morning was on trials and tribulations and walking in God's grace. And Pastor Daniel Kim was a pastor at that time of Davis Korean Church. Because of recommending him. And as far as this morning, we are doing this as a courtesy. So this goes out to my brothers and sisters at Davis Korean Church, located in Davis.
1: According to his purpose, all things works for the good. And you might ask, how can my child's terminal illness be considered goodness? How can a death of my good friend or a spouse be considered good in my life? If you understand good in terms of physical comfort, what comforts me and what truly satisfies me, then the answer is not, it's not really good. But if you consider good in what Bible has to say, it does make sense. Let me just give you some examples of God's purpose in allowing sufferings to happen.
0: Please.
1: Number one, God sometimes so that we will turn from our sins and turn toward God. Psalm 119:67 says, before I was afflicted, I went astray, but now I keep thy word. Secondly, God uses suffering to develop various qualities of godly character in us. Romans 5:3-4 says that, but we also rejoice in our suffering because we know that suffering produces perseverance, perseverance character, and character hope. Thirdly, God uses our weaknesses in suffering to keep us from being proud and to place our focus rather on God's power in our lives. 2 Corinthians chapter 1, chapter 12, verses 7 through 10 says, Apostle Paul is speaking here, to keep me from becoming conceited because of these surpassingly great revelations, there was given me a thorn in my flesh to torment me. Three times I pleaded with the Lord to take it away from me, but he said to me, my grace is sufficient for you, for my power is made perfect in weakness. Therefore I will boast all the more gladly about my weaknesses, so that Christ's power may rest on me. That is why, for Christ's sake, I delight in weaknesses, in insults, in hardships, in persecutions, in difficulties. For when I am weak, then I am strong. And lastly, God permits suffering in our lives and then uses it by comforting us in it, so that when we in turn can comfort other human beings, we can truly do that. We could comfort others.
0: That's outstanding, Pastor Kim. Pastor Kim, we've talked about strength here, and we've talked about how God, we can use God as our ally. You know, who are we to blame for this? I mean, who should we be cognizant of that we must deal with in that challenge and in those everyday occurrences in our trials and tribulations? Who should we blame on these bad occurrences or this adverse existence?
1: Yeah, I think our ready reaction is to blame God. But just before, I had mentioned five root causes of sufferings in our lives. And according to those answers, which are from the Bible, we have no one to blame but ourselves and human beings. Human beings are mainly to be blamed because it is our sins and our choosing, deliberately choosing to disobey God's revealed will, that often these sufferings are caused upon ourselves or we cause suffering to others. God does not cause suffering. But by allowing human beings to freely and voluntarily reject his word and rebel against his laws and reap the consequences, I feel God can probably be said to inflict suffering, but God inflicts the suffering that human sins has caused and causes.
0: Well, that's beautiful. We are here in our studio with Pastor Daniel Kim of Davis Korean Church, located in Davis. Our topic of discussion this morning is on trials and tribulations and walking in God's grace. And we'll be right back with Pastor Daniel Kim after this brief message.
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0: You're listening to KDVSN Davis 90.3 FM, and you're listening to In Focus. Our topic of discussion this morning is on trials and tribulations and walking in God's grace. And it is a pleasure to have with us in our studio this morning Pastor Daniel Kim of Davis Korean Church, located in Davis. Pastor Kim, we've left off discussing if, in fact, bad things do happen to good people. We ended up discussing how God is our ally and how we can deal with these adversities that we're faced with on an everyday level. Does God give us any relief, Pastor Kim, to deal with any of these adversities?
1: He certainly does. One way he does is to once again reiterate one of the purposes in which God uses our suffering in our lives, that is to comfort others who are going through similar situations. So one way God gives us relief is through others. Thus, in the context of community, that is community of faith, he comforts us through others. We comfort each other. But mainly, the relief comes in and through the person of Jesus Christ. The Bible teaches that Jesus bore the sins of the world. By that, it means he suffered the wages or the consequences of our sins in our stead when he died on the cross. 1 Peter 3:18 says, "For Christ died for sins once for all, the righteous for the unrighteous, to bring you to God." So here is a God who came and lived among us to go through all the pains and afflictions we deserved, even though he was the only one free of sin and error. And the Bible calls this grace. And when we accept this grace by placing our faith and trust in Jesus Christ, we become God's children and receive salvation. So in Christ, we are assured of eternal life, and that no one can ever take away. And this assurance would also give us inner peace and strength to deal with trials that come our way.
0: Are you saying, Pastor Kim, that Jesus Christ dying for our sins took on all of the sins of the world, past, present, and future?
1: Yes, that's what the Bible teaches.
0: And that by believing on him, that anything that we've done wrong, any obstacle or any adversity that we may face, that we can defeat that obstacle or challenge?
1: Yes, as you put your trust in him and ask for his forgiveness and ask for his grace in your life, yes, that certainly is possible.
0: You know, what method do we use as far as communication and as far as asking for that help and that assistance?
1: That is called prayer, conversing, talking with God.
0: Yes. Would you please tell our listeners, like, you know, how does one go through prayer, or what type of prayer should they use, or how should they actually communicate with God on an ongoing basis to ask for assistance and help in dealing with these adversities?
1: Sure. I believe the first is to be perfectly honest. And as a child is perfectly honest to his or her loving father or loving mother, you need to be perfectly honest to your God. And as you honestly tell him all your trials and tribulations, he will listen. But at the same time, do ask for his grace to strengthen you inwardly. Many times we have the tendency to say, "Lord, change this, change that, change this, change the circumstance." But the Lord, I believe in my experience, and at least in the characters we study in the Bible, God many times, often, more often than not, changes the heart rather than the circumstances around him. So allows that person to grow through that tribulation.
0: That's fascinating. So even though we come up with trials and tribulations, with God at the helm, with him at the forefront, we can do not our will, but his will, and then he will allow us to endure and begin to open our eyes, and we no longer have to be bombarded and burdened with all these adversities. Is that the case?
1: That's right. When we look at how Jesus Christ prayed, remember when he was praying at the Gethsemane, just before he was to take up the cross, he was asking the Father, his Father, to take away this particular cup, this particular situation. But in the end, God ministers to him, and rather than changing the circumstance, God allows his son, Jesus Christ, to go through the whole process of carrying the cross. So he changed him by giving him a stronger heart and faith.

0: Good morning, dear friends, and welcome back to In Focus. I hope that you're enjoying our topic of discussion this morning upon request by Pastor Daniel Kim, former pastor of Davis Korean Church located in Davis, and continues to go strong with their new pastor at Davis Korean Church. And what a wonderful, wonderful organization. We'll get right back with Pastor Daniel Kim, a powerful testimony about he and his family member while he was in seminary as well. But first, let's get back to our topic of discussion this morning. Our community announcements this morning. We've got a few announcements I think that you'll enjoy. One in particular is the Yellow Wayfarer Center, located in Woodland. It's located at 165 4th Street in the city of Woodland. Their telephone number is 530-661-1218. And you say, well, why mention that, Brother Bernard? Well, they give away free groceries every Tuesday and Thursday. That's right, free. They also have rehab programs. They have various programs to allow people to segue back into society for homeless. They also, during the winter months, which is definitely coming up, cold weather shelters for free. That's quite an, or not for free, but for a very low cost. That's pretty amazing for the Yellow Wayfarer Center. They've been doing it for years. Like the Yellow Wayfarer Christian Mission, Davis Community Meals also serves free meals right here in the beautiful city of Davis. Every Monday, Wednesday, and Friday, they have free meals. Their telephone number is 756-0444. If you know of someone that's very instrumental in helping, or maybe someone that's got a gift and wishes to entertain while people are eating, please feel free to give Davis Community Meals a call. Their telephone number again is area code 530-756-0444. And just to mention quickly, Davis Chinese Christian Church is located at 536 Anderson Road in the city of Davis. Their telephone number is area code 753-0500. Let us not forget the Lutheran Church of the Incarnation, which is located at 1701 Russell Boulevard in the city of Davis. Their telephone number is 530-756-5500. And because of our shortage of time, let us not forget University Covenant Church, which is located off of Mace Boulevard in the city of Davis, and her telephone number is area code 530-756-3923. Well, that's all the time we have for as far as our community announcements this morning. We'll get right back with Pastor Daniel Kim, the former pastor of Davis Korean Church. He is now on the East Coast with his wonderful family, doing an outstanding job as well as the new pastor here at Davis Korean Church, doing a tremendous job as well. 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I'm your host, Bernard Benson, and our topic of discussion this morning is on trials and tribulations and walking in God's grace. And Pastor Daniel Kim has a powerful, powerful testimony come up, so you should stay tuned. Powerful testimony. 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

0: Kim. You have a beautiful testimony that we got into upon our interview. For our listeners, would you please share that testimony with us this morning?
1: Sure. When we, our family, came to the United States, we were a typical immigrant family, trying to get by in this new country and just trying to meet all the ends. But one thing that kept my parents strong was the fact that their children will have good education here. And they said this quite often, quite readily to all their children, all of us. We are here for you. So it was joy for them to see us grow up and find Christ and to find our enjoyment in studying and getting along in this country. But along the way, something happened to our family that sort of shattered that dream. What happened was my youngest brother, when he was in high school, one day just came home and said he has had enough and he wanted to run away, and he had already joined a notorious New York City crime gang.
0: Now, how was your brother? How old was your brother at this time?
1: He was about 17 years old.
0: Hmm.
1: So we were just looking. He was our baby brother, baby of the family, and we were all looking forward to seeing him go to college and just do well in life. But to have a news like this just shattered all of us, especially my parents. They, I remember not being able to cope with this at all. We tried reasoning with our brother, sometimes even resorted to beating him up as an older brother myself. But nothing seemed to work. We at the time believed in the Lord Jesus Christ, and we went to prayer, we fasted and prayed, and asked the Lord to change this situation. It was just too hurtful. And at the time I was attending, I had just started to attend seminary, and I was just beginning my work as an assistant pastor. So for me, it was sort of like an insult as well as sadness, because here I was trying to reach others for Christ, counsel others. And in my own backyard, so to speak, my own brother,
0: yes,
1: was turning against God and turning away from him.
0: Yes.
1: Just a terrible situation. We asked the Lord, pleaded with him in tears, but nothing seemed to work. This went on for 2 years, but 2 years we went on praying. You know, something happened along the way. The more we prayed, the more God convinced us in our heart that what God wanted to do was to change all of our hearts, as well as our brother, youngest brother's heart. By that, what I mean was, God wanted us to truly realize for the first time what it means to love someone who is unlovable, in this particular case, our brother, because God reached out and loved sinners like us. And also, God wanted us to practice unconditional, patient love, which we had to do in order to reach out to our brother. And so along the way, God changed our hearts, allowed us to understand everything from the perspective of his love. And for 2 years, as we prayed, we saw the Lord changing our heart, my parents' heart. And after 2 years, after he had changed our hearts, God finally changed our brother's heart as well and allowed him to come back. Now, there's something else that I need to tell you. This particular gang to which my brother belonged, what had happened was the leader of that gang during these 2 years when we were praying for our brother was incarcerated. And while he was in prison, a chaplain met with him, and there he found Jesus Christ, and there he began to renew his life and have a new life in the Lord. And he was a changed person, and he began to have influence upon his other members of the gang. So gang members of which my brother was part of began to change one by one. So the Lord used this circumstance to change not only my brother's heart, but our family's heart, and also the gang members' heart as well.
0: That's wonderful, Pastor Kim. I think a lot of people, understanding the magnitude of this story, I think we talked earlier about your brother being in the gang and that once you are in the gang, there is no way out.
1: Right.
0: Is that true?
1: That's true.
0: The only way you can get out is to give your life.
1: Right.
0: And
1: in many cases, it's like that.
0: In many cases. You know, and it seems, you know, there's like a paradox here. Here you were into the ministry, going in one direction, mm-hmm. and your younger brother going in another direction, you giving your life for Jesus Christ and putting it on the line, but yet being really frustrated because here was your brother's life on the line also, but taken, that would be taken if you wanted to get out of the gang by the hands of humans. Was it very frustrating to battle with that? Here you are going in one direction and your younger brother going in totally a different direction to reach out. I mean, how do you deal with that? Do you just continue going on and understanding the problems that you're faced with your younger brother and say, well, I'll come back and pick him up later? Or do you continue moving on in God's blessings and learning about his precepts and his methods? I mean, how do you deal with that?
1: Yes, and that's exactly what God taught us along the way, that love is patient and that love endures and love never loses hope. And I think that would have never sunk into our hearts had we not gone through this tribulation. God will enable you as you pray, as you rely on him, to go on, trusting him, go on, relying on his love, depending on the strength that he provides. But you've got to go on. That's what love is.
0: It's interesting, Pastor Kim, that here we can go as individuals through many trials and tribulations, but you being a participant observer and your parents also being Christians and you being a Christian, that I'm sure studying God's Word, it allowed you to not just look at trials and tribulations as many within yourself, but for you to stand outside the situation and look at the total picture, look at the total family, and see that all of them had their own trials and tribulations, that there were multiple trials and tribulations, and you could see how God came to the forefront through all of this, through time, over a 2-year period of praying, that he not only brought your brother home, but also changed the leader of the gang and the entire gang.
1: Mm-hmm.
0: Was that a wonder to behold as far as watching those multiple trials and tribulations within the total family?
1: Sure, it was. And you mentioned the result. When we saw what was actually happening, we couldn't believe it. Our prayers were being answered more than we could have ever imagined. And I believe that's what God's grace is, as long as you depend on him wholeheartedly.
0: So, Pastor Kim, what is the bottom line as far as trials and tribulations and walking in God's grace, whatever adversity that we might come up against? What is the bottom line, and what can we learn from this situation and other situations that we come in contact with in confrontations?
1: Mm-hmm. Well, God's word is true. The Bible teaches that everything in this world will pass away, but his word will never pass away. So as long as we hold on to his promise, which says, as before I read Romans 8:29, and we know that all things work for good of those who love him and who have been called according to his purpose. Good there does not mean whatever satisfies me, whatever makes me comfortable, whatever makes me rich, as we are wont to understand. But good there means whatever makes us become more reliant upon the Lord, whatever makes us more holy, whatever makes us more loving to others, like Jesus loved us.
0: So even though there was a bad situation with this gang, I'm sure causing problems within the streets of New York, he actually made that tough situation into a good outcome. Is that true?
1: Surely he did. He surely did. He got the whole family, got all of us to trust in the Lord and his love in a marvelous, wonderful way. And for the first time in our Christian walk, and he of course, like we mentioned, got the whole gang members turned to Christ. That was a wonderful, wonderful thing to behold.
0: That's a blessing. Trials and tribulations and walking in God's grace. You're listening to KDVS in Davis, 90.3 FM, and you're listening to In Focus. And it is a pleasure to have with us in our studio this morning Pastor Daniel Kim of Davis Korean Church, located in Davis. And we'll be right back with Pastor Kim after this brief message.
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0: Good morning. You're listening to KDVS in Davis, 90.3 FM. And you are listening to In Focus. Our topic of discussion this morning is on trials and tribulations and walking in God's grace. And it is a pleasure to have with us in our studio this morning Pastor Daniel Kim of Davis Korean Church, located in Davis. Pastor Kim, you've given us a very enlightening story about the saving of your brother and him going through trials and tribulations and coming to God. Not only that, but the gang leader and the gang members. Not only that, you've given us a little perspective as far as your family also having to deal with those trials and tribulations and walking in God's grace, and that all things work together for good for those that are called according to his purpose. Pastor Kim, in addition to your story, for our listeners, what would you say to a mother or father whose child now has terminal cancer? How can they work through that particular trial and tribulation and continue walking in God's grace?
1: Well, that's tough. I begin by saying there's no easy answer to that. But like we've been sharing all along, we have to turn to God. We have to turn to God in prayer and trust. He promises that, in Hebrews 13:5, he says, "I will never leave you nor forsake you." We have to hold on to that promise. Sometimes our emotions, sometimes our logic says there's nothing to hold on to, but his promise is true. And with our knowledge, we have to hold on to his promise and turn to him in prayer and trust. And another wonderful thing about God's promise is that God never gives us any situation which is above and beyond our ability to cope with. 1 Corinthians 10:13 says, "No temptation has seized you except what is common to men. And God is faithful. He will not let you be tempted beyond what you can bear. But when you are tempted, he will also provide a way out so that you can stand up under it." So as you turn to God and trust him to deliver you, to give you strength to go through the situation, we also have the promise that no particular given situation is beyond and above our ability to cope with. So we turn to God. And I would also suggest to that parents to turn to others, other believers, for support, love, and prayer. Because God does work within the context of his family.
0: So what do we tell that parent? What is the significance of the struggle of this child dealing with terminal cancer? How do you respond to their asking why?
1: Mm-hmm. Well, that's hard. I don't think as a human being you could possibly give any particular answer that anybody would ever be satisfied with. But what we know is something like this does happen. And the physical disorders and biological dysfunctions that we mentioned before is a part of the fall that was incurred to us when our perfect representative sinned. So the blame cannot be shifted to the Lord. The blame is always on the human beings. But we can turn once again. Rather than asking the why, I think at this point we have to start with, can God be trusted? And if he was willing to come down to us to take on the form of human beings, to go through exactly what we went through, to suffer the very pains that we all suffer, and he did something by dying on the cross, taking all our sins upon himself, here's a God who truly can be trusted. And one day the Bible promises that he will restore this world. All the pains and afflictions, all the tears will go away. God is doing something about it. One day, perfect restoration will take place. But until then, we just have to go on trusting him. And we have to rely on others to give us the strength.
0: Are there some benefits to all this? I mean, you know, we go through the cancer treatments and watch our children suffer often, and sometimes they pull through and sometimes they don't. Mm. And parents are at odds with life, dealing with this adversity, and even through prayer, gaining strength, often becoming weak. How do they benefit? I mean, what benefits could possibly happen mm-hmm. from a parent enduring that, or a child?
1: Well, that parent can certainly reach out to others. People truly listen and people find inspiration because he has already went through this particular affliction and he came out of it. And what he has to share truly inspires and motivates them to go on. in faith, go on in strength.
0: That's wonderful. You know, this morning we've talked about walking in, or dealing with trials and tribulations and walking in God's grace. And we've talked about the many adversities that one may go through. We've talked about who is to blame, in a sense. And we talked about God being our ally and the posture that we must maintain in dealing with these problems on an everyday level. Pastor Kim, you know, it becomes rough out here. You know, we take on those situations as far as a common man, having various coping skills, developing certain defense mechanisms and things of that nature just to survive within society. Often we tend to lean on those common man skills, which are not appropriate for that spiritual battle. But instead, we are cognizant of the godly aspect that we should maintain and the posture that we should maintain. Dealing with all this adversity and getting very rough within our society, how does one maintain this posture walking in God's light?
1: Mm-hmm. Basics. The basics of Christian faith are prayer. Also, the Word, the Bible. Also, the fellowship and the worship. And also sharing our faith with others. You know, keeping up the basics of faith would always help us to stay strong. It's like anything else. When you play sports, when you play the musical instruments, as long as you keep up the basics, you have the foundation on which you could increase and go to another level. Same thing with the spiritual aspect. If we just sit on our behind, so to speak, and say everything, just let it happen, it will not. We have to keep up the basics, which includes prayer, going to God, just talking to Him, conversing with Him, listening to Him as He speaks to your heart, and going to His Word, reading what He has to say about His promises, reading what He has to say about suffering, because I believe the Bible provides all the answers. And then fellowshipping and worshiping within the context of believing community as we gather our hearts together, as we turn to the Lord together in worship and in fellowship, that'll give us strength. And lastly, I mentioned sharing our faith. That is also a basic element of our faith. The more we share, the more we will grow. That's one thing about faith that's really wonderful. Everything else in this life, as you give, you will have less. But when it comes to your faith and love, the more you give, the more you will have.
0: That's wonderful, Pastor Kim. Pastor Kim, you are a very strong pastor, and I'm sure the members of Davis Korean Church walk in the world with dignity. And it is a pleasure to have you here in our studio this morning. Pastor Kim, relative to our topic of discussion this morning on trials and tribulations and walking in God's grace, would you please give closing comments?
1: Sure. Jesus said, come unto me, all ye that are weary and heavy laden, and I will give you rest. I believe that Jesus Christ, as the creator and sustainer of our lives, can give us that peace which is above all situations. So if you do not know Christ, I want to encourage you to put your trust in Him today and go to church. Jesus Christ can truly provide that peace which is beyond description, that passes all understanding. But those of you who are believers in Christ and who might be going through some tough situations yourselves, let me just encourage you to not lose heart. God loves you. Trust His promise. Heaven and earth will pass away, but His word, His promise, will never pass away. Remember how our Lord Jesus prayed in His final hour before He took up the cross. At Gethsemane, He poured His heart out. He cried to His Father, asking Him to relieve this particular situation from Him. But as He prayed, God did not relieve that particular cup or that particular assignment project. Rather, God ministered to Him. And when God the Father ministered to Jesus Christ, Jesus then found Himself renewed and rejuvenated. And after that prayer, He gets up and tells His disciples, "Let's go. The hour has come." I believe the Father, our God, our Heavenly Father, will work in the same way. As we rely on Him and pour our heart out, He will give you strength. He will minister to you and allow you to go through that particular situation. Let me just close with these words of George Matheson, who was a Scottish preacher and author. He said,
2: I have thanked thee 1,000 times for my roses, but never once for my thorn. Teach me the glory of my cross. Teach me the value of my thorn. Show me that I have climbed to thee by the path of pain. Show me that my tears have made my rainbow. God bless you.

Well, I hope that you've enjoyed our topic of discussion this morning by Pastor Daniel Kim on trials and tribulations and walking in God's grace. He's one of the former pastor of Davis Korean Church located in Davis and has gone on to the East Coast and continues doing the ministry. And Davis Korean Church continues to have an outstanding pastor there and continues to go strong in the Word. Our topic of discussion this morning has been on trials and tribulations and walking in God's grace. This has been your host, Bernard Benson. Until next week, please remember, God loves you, and so do we. God bless.

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2: Good morning, dear friends, and welcome to In Focus. Our hats off to the wonderful, wonderful program this morning on trials and tribulations and walking in God's grace. Powerful testimony on In Focus this morning. And our hats off to go to Pastor Daniel Kim, a former pastor of Davis Korean Church located in Davis. And they now continue carrying the word and worshiping God. Talking about worshiping God, as we all do, as we all try to do, Scripture says in Matthew chapter 5, it talks about the Beatitudes. It talks about Jesus seeing the multitude, and then seeing the multitude, he was wanted to say to his people, oh yeah, you're famous, and you're very well known and all that, but come on, you know, I need to take you up to a mountain and to a high place, and let's talk about the Lord and the ministry on a one-on-one basis. Let's have God first. Scripture says in Matthew chapter 5, verses 13 and 16, it says, as Jesus speaks to his disciples after giving him how they are blessed in the ministry and the blessings to come. But in 13, verse chapter 5, verse 13, it says that Jesus says to his disciples, ye are the salt of the earth. But if the salt have lost its savor, its flavor, its consistency, wherewith shall it be salted? It is thenceforth good for nothing but to be cast out and to be trodden under foot of men. Ye, talking to his disciples, Jesus speaking in the Sermon on the Mount, ye are the light of the world. A city that is set on a hill cannot be hid. Neither do men light a candle and put it under a candlestick. In some scriptures it says put it under a bushel. But on a candlestick, and it giveth light unto all that are in the earth. Let your light so shine before men and women that they may see your good works and glorify your Father which is in heaven. Do we let our light shine? Do we do what God has intended for each and one of us? Does it bright up the lives of not only our lives, but various individuals that we come in contact with and on our jobs and the things that we do on an everyday level? Let your light so shine before men and women that they may see your good works and glorify your Father which is in heaven. Our topic of discussion this morning, our musical theme this morning,

0: This time I want y'all to help us do it. Lift your hands in this atmosphere and say, I am grateful.
1: I am grateful for
0: the things that you have done. Look at them and tell them, yes, I'm grateful.
1: I'm grateful for
0: the victories that we've won.

0: God is good and his mercy endureth forever. Has God been working in your life? Oh, I'm sure he has. And it's been so good that you ask him to give you an encore. You know, Jesus and his ministry at the beginning of the Sermon on the Mount, he talks to his disciples before beginning his ministry. He says to them, "Blessed are the poor in spirit, for theirs is the kingdom of heaven. Blessed are they that mourn, for they shall be comforted. Blessed are the meek, for they shall inherit the earth. Blessed are they which do hunger and thirst after righteousness, for they shall be filled. Blessed are the merciful, for they shall obtain mercy. Blessed are the pure in spirit, for they shall see God. Blessed are the peacemakers, for they shall be called the children of God. Blessed are they which are persecuted for righteousness' sake, for theirs is the kingdom of heaven. Blessed are ye when men, going through even difficulty, shall revile you and persecute you, and shall say all manner of evil against you falsely. For my sake," is what Jesus says. "Rejoice and be exceeding glad, for theirs is the reward in heaven. For so persecuted they which the prophets were before you." This is what Jesus says to his disciples when he's given his obedience and giving his commandments from his heavenly Father and getting ready to do his ministry. And it closes in 13, it says, Jesus speaking to his disciples, "Ye are the salt of the earth, but if the salt have lost its savor, wherewith shall it be salted? It is thenceforth good for nothing but to be cast out and to be trodden under foot of men. Ye are the light of the world. A city that is set on a hill cannot be hid. Neither do men light a candle and put it under a bushel, but on a candlestick it giveth light unto all that are in the house." Oh, my brothers and sisters, Jesus closes as he did with his disciples, saying, "Let your light so shine before men and women that they may see your good works and glorify your Father which is in heaven. God is good, and his mercy endureth forever." And after you are being obedient to God's words and doing not your will be done, but God's will be done, you just say, "Wow, that was so good. It was so satisfying. It was so fruitful, so eventful. Lord, give me an encore. I want to live like this day in and day out. Can you do it again?"
1: This is not the first time that your back has been against the wall. But you got to remember that the same God that brought you out the last time, he can do it again. God, would you give us an encore?
2: God, I have been here before.
1: Yeah.
2: When it felt like I couldn't take life anymore.
1: Dealing with so much.

0: I can count on you. I need your help today. 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That's what I'm asking. For you to come back to the stage of my life and do what you did last time. I know you can, because this is not the first time. Here alone.
1: And I ask myself, how did I get back to this place?
0: I'm here again. Can't believe I fell for it.
1: But I refuse to stay right here.
0: Can't live like this.
1: And live a life that's full of you.
0: I'm calling for you.
1: God, I need you now.
0: Tried my friends, but

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0: morning, I feel better because God, you are.
1: You're the God of the encore.
0: You specialize in repeat performances. Yeah, I know you can do it again.

Hope that you're enjoying our musical theme this morning. Let your light so shine before men and women that they may see your good works and glorify your Father, which is in heaven. A group of people are doing just that at the Eloi Fair Center, feeding the sick, the shut-in, the misfortunate, and all of those who are down and out and in need of help. They give out free meals every Tuesday and Thursday in Woodland at 165 4th Street, and our telephone number is 530-661-1218. And also Davis Community Meals, based right here in our beautiful city of Davis at 536 Anderson Road in the city of Davis, and our telephone number is 530-753-0500. Of these two organizations, if you wish to just be instrumental in greeting them, or even folding up chairs, or just being of a kind heart and greeting them as they come through, the Davis Community Meals is there to help. Telephone number again for Davis Community Meals is area code 530-753-0500, and the Eloi Fair Christian Mission in Woodland at 165 4th Street. Their telephone number is 530-661-1218. Well, that's all the time we have for as far as our community announcements this morning. 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Our musical theme this morning is on Let Your Light So Shine Before Men and Women That They May See Your Good Works and Glorify Your Father, which is in heaven. And we'll be right back after this brief break.

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6: 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As always, what can be done will be done, the providing of wonderful music. 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A deviation from the norm. Today, two guests with me now who will introduce themselves shortly throughout the duration of this particular show. But for now, the music will continue. We will all feel nice. Or we'll do our best. This I trust. This I expect. This I will confirm. But for now, music. 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

of death stands between heaven and earth, holding a poison dripping sword. Identified with Satan, he is full of lies, a diligent reaper, an old fugitive and wanderer like Cain, a beggar, a peddler, an Arab nomad, a skeleton capering with sinners and misers in a juggler's dungeon.

But the nightmarish angel presents a different face to the one who has died before death, or who has attained some measure of the apothea of the saint. We are told that Azrael, death, appears to our spirit in a form determined by our beliefs, actions, and dispositions during life. He may even manifest invisibly, so that a man may die of a rose, aromatic pain, or of a rotten stench.

When the soul sees Azrael, it falls in love, and its gaze is thus withdrawn from the body as if by a seduction. Great prophets and saints may even be politely invited by death, who appears to them in corporeal form. Thus it was with Moses and with Muhammad. When the Persian poet Rumi lay on his deathbed, Azrael appeared as a beautiful youth and said, "I am come by divine command to inquire what commission the master may have to entrust."

a strange connection becomes apparent between Moors and Amor, love and death. The moment of extinction in the pleasure of love resembles that of death, and thus that of the mystic. In mythic terms, Eros and Thanatos are almost twins, for in some cases, death appears as a lovely youth, and Eros as a withered starling.

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Ah!

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0: I'm in a Caribbean mood tonight. How about giving me Baby Elephant Walk with a little reggae kind of beat? 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

0: Hi everyone, my name is Apollo and I'm the president of the Native American Pre-Law Association. Essentially, we are a club on campus that is dedicated to providing help to Native students as well as allies who are interested in working tribal and environmental law. Some of the things that we offer in the club would be the law school application process help, LSAT preparation, as well as Native speakers. We have our meetings every Monday at 5 p.m. at the Native Nest Conference Room, and we hope to see you all there.
1: If you're a high school senior, this message is for you. Thought about college? Worried that you can't afford it? The Cal Grant program gives away millions of dollars for college. Hello, I'm Senator Bill Dodd. I want to let you know that you could be eligible to receive a Cal Grant for college. The deadline to apply is March 2nd. If you qualify, it's your money for college. You don't pay it back, what have you got to lose? 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
2: 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A show which brings you the question, which dares to present the information of how life can be so easy. It is so simple, folks. All you have to do is do as I have done. But I can't make that easy, folks. The path that I have walked is so exceptionally complicated and has reaped such exceptional rewards that I guard it selfishly, that I consider everything that I have earned to be solely mine, and so I make the path behind me difficult, confusing, altogether unpassable. But I hold a certain level of trust, trust interspersed with fear, a certain fear then that those who listen to this can walk that same path. I am beyond the body. I am beyond the mind. I am beyond all that makes you, you. Because I have seen you. I have seen your weaknesses. I have seen your failures and how they have destroyed everything which is beautiful, which was beautiful in your life. I have seen you, and I have rejected all of it. I have surpassed it. Perhaps you too. But then, perhaps not. It is easy, folks. It's easy. Well, it was easy for me. My life I love talking about. But now, the topic at hand. The names of those songs which we all heard together, a shared experience, shared emotions, a certain, what could you call it? What could it all mean? The name of the song which was last played was entitled Mangatsi Culture. You received the audio aspect from a video uploaded to the YouTube channel King Mangatsi, located in Arusha, Tanzania. Title of the video, Mangatsi Culture. A unique experience. Video, audio. I enjoyed it, and so I shared it. Prior to this, a selection of good advice coming to you from our friends Coyle from the 1980 8 album, I believe, Horse Rotor Vader, a little number entitled The Golden Section, spoken word from Peter Wilson's book analyzing the poetry of Rumi, the famed Islamic poet. Prior to this, a selection from Burma, the artist Mar Mar Ai, the song title translated to The Nine Attributes of the Buddha. Album is entitled The Pleasant Morning Songs. Prior to this, Balkan Cabaret with Kanjat Memamona Teska Svatba. A wonderful song detailing a very difficult emotion of letting go of love, letting it die inside of you. A certain type of feeling, unpleasant. You have known it. You will know it. This I can confidently say. If you'd like to call in, deliver complaints, the number is 530-754-5387. That number again, 530-754-5387. I do love conversation. Coming up for you, as always, more music, only on 90.3 FM, KDVA.

The Kingdom of Bhutan, Drugyul, or Land of Dragons, is a landlocked country of 18,000 square miles in the heart of the Himalayas. India is to the south and east, China to the north, and Sikkim to the west. The country rises in steps from the densely wooded foothills to snow-capped giant mountains. The Bhutanese people, numbering approximately 1 million, are a strong and well-built race whose religion is Buddhism. The present monarch, the fourth in the dynasty, His Majesty King Jigme Sungye Wangchuck, succeeded his father to the throne in 1972 at the age of 18. A council of ministers assists the king in ruling the country, and the National Assembly, which is an independent, freely elected body, enacts legislation. Over 1,000 kilometers of roads crisscross the country. There are 100 schools and 60 post offices. Basically, Bhutan is an agricultural land. However, new industries in mining, timber harvesting, and handicraft production have recently been developed. Bhutan's national flag is half red and yellow, triangularly bisected, on which is superimposed the symbolic dragon.

moving on.

0: Alex.
1: Okay, fine, but yeah, it's...
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3: as
2: it.
3: Do you know Singles?
2: I'm very bad at...
3: Do you know Singles? See, I'm doing Rancicles, I'm basically just playing the songs on the box.
2: Oh, yeah.
3: And then I go on the
2: box,
3: which is... Yeah, the Singles part is good.
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0: Are you tired of raging alone in your room to the same Bad Brains record you've worn out the grooves on? 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
1: Common sense, baby. All it takes to keep your family healthy this flu season. The California Association for Nurse Practitioners says simple steps like frequently washing hands, getting plenty of rest, and reducing stress can help ward off the flu. Simple steps for a healthy America.
2: A healthy America. What a concept, folks. What a statement. Can I abide by such a notion to be broadcast on my show? I believe my stance on a healthy America has been well articulated over and over again on this show. But what is this show? Who is this man? The show is Why Not Easy. The host, the giver, the taker, MDB, most debauched benefactor, Mr. Dirt Bike. Joined today with two new DJs to KDVS sitting next to me, who will be sharing musical contributions in this upcoming 2 hours of our wonderful show of shows. But for now, all I have for you is information of what was played in this past listening block. As always, running in verse order, starting with the end. We heard Naipo and Thai Royal Page Military Brass Band with Pleng Krow Falkara Wan Tao Tan Abu Hassan Tang Nang, coming to us from the collection Longing for the Past, From Dust to Digital, a collection of Southeast Asian 78 RPM discs. Wonderful, wonderful work. Prior to this, an electroacoustic piece assembled by Jake Muir, a song entitled Changes, coming to us from the release Campana Sonons. Prior to this, Bottleneck guitarist Casey Bill Weldon with helpful advice about what not to do. A song entitled You Shouldn't Do That, collected in many locations, but here from Bottleneck Guitar Trendsetters of the 1930s, a classic Yazoo collection. Prior to this, a very special audio treat, the sound pressed onto the Bhutan 9NU stamp, one of the smallest playable vinyl records issued as a postage stamp for the nation of Bhutan in the 1970s. A very intriguing affair consisting of 3 parts, an English explanation of the nation of Bhutan, and 2 short folk pieces. Prior to this, a broadcast from the Brazilian Carnival of incredible fame and note, a little song entitled Macunaíma, Herói da Nossa Gente, coming to us from Portola. The year was 1970, collected on the collection Samba Enredo do Carnaval do Rio. Wonderful, wonderful music. Now, folks, more always comes to you. Now, a collective affair. We will see what is to be played. But before this, the number to call in is 530-754-5387. I do love conversation. More music coming to you on 90.3 FM KDVU.

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0: 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Hosting that wonderful show of shows, Why Not Easy, here today with two guests, prospective DJs, shadowing here in the studio, learning how to use the equipment, going through all of the motions that all of us must do to learn any skill. The names of the songs we have played, as always, running in reverse order. Starting with the end, we heard Isaac Hetjarn with Pyom, a solo clarinet piece, very interesting approach to rhythm and tonality. Prior to this, we heard Blue Hawaii with Sparkle Market, coming to us from the album Blooming Summer, a selection from DJ...
1: 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Hello.
0: There you have it, folks. Coming after this, Funkadelic with Connections and Disconnections from the interesting history, an interesting chapter in Funkadelic's history, the album Who's a Funkadelic, otherwise known as Connections and Disconnections, a selection from...
2: Ella. No DJ name decided yet.
0: To live without choices is to live with freedom, folks. A wonderful lesson to learn. Prior to this, a selection from Estella Shorp, song Synaptic Choral 1, release In My Ears for Marianne, referencing Marianne Amisher, sound artist whose utilizations of inner ear tones proved very inspirational for this particular track. Shout out to the caller. My apologies for the discomfort. Do you see what this world does, folks? Me apologizing. This is what happens when you call in at 530-754-5387. Even I can be swayed in conversation. It is the truth. Prior to this, a selection from Daniel Bell, song entitled Bilbao, from the Tresor Compilation Volume 9 release. Coming to us, a selection from...
1: Leia.
0: Prior to this, starting us off for this air break, Joe Jackson with Lois Saida with, from the album Body and Soul. A selection from...
2: Ella.
0: The name of the show is Why Not Easy. Hosted by MDB, Mr. Dirt Bike. Always in collaboration, folks. If you'd like to call in, again, the number is 530-754-5387. That number again, 530-754-5387. I do love conversation. But for now, more music to follow. As it always does, on Why Not Easy, on KDVS.

Johnny, but I can't get started with you. Around a golf course, I'm under par.

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0: Jamaica in Roma, comma, coma.
1: What?
0: Jamaica in Roma, comma, coma.
1: What?
0: Jamaica in Roma, comma, coma.
1: What?
0: Jamaica in Roma.

0: Hello, hello. Just had a lovely block of pieces. All very, very interesting, all very wonderful. But before you find out what they were, let's go over some community events in the Sacramento area. So coming up tonight, actually, from 4 p.m. to 7 p.m., we have the Sunday Blues Jam at the Torch Club at 904 15th Street in Sacramento. And then tomorrow, there's an open mic at the Fox and Goose Public House at 1001 R Street in Sacramento as well. And then another thing is the Hangtime Music Festival, which is going to be October 16th to 18th in Placerville, California at the El Dorado County Fairgrounds. And you could go to their website, hangtimemusic.com, for more information. Thank you.
1: Folks, we are back. You are listening to 90.3 FM KDVS. The name of the show, Why Not Easy, hosted by the giver, the taker, the most debauched benefactor, Mr. Dirt Bike. Today, here now, with two prospective DJs explaining the machinery behind the magic, we have
2: Ella, no name picked out yet.
1: Along with
0: Leah, who also doesn't have a name yet.
1: Such is life, folks. Who amongst us truly has our name yet? Consider this with more consideration than you have exhibited with that of your loved ones, family, and vital responsibilities. The names of the songs, as always, running in reverse order, starting with the end. We heard, according to sound, the band, the song Set Piece from the album Pitch, selected for us from Ella. Prior to this, Ivan Lins with Deja Otrem Seguir from the album of the same name. Prior to this, Sunny Singh with Joe Mange from the album Sangat, a selection of Leia. Prior to this, Massive Attack with Karma Koma, a selection from Ella. Prior to this, Sam Koo West with Minnehaha, collected on the album Hawaiian Guitar Classics of the 1920s. Prior to this, Grupo Fundo de Quintal with Encrespu Omar Clementina from the album Nos Pagó Esta Vida, a selection from Leah. Prior to this, starting us all off, Etta James with If You Were Mine, from the collection At Last. More music always coming your way. If you'd like to call in, the number is 530-754-5387. The number again, 530-754-5387. I do love conversation. In the meanwhile, more music is always coming your way. More music

I don't like helicopters because you can see the bottom. 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No, no. And when you're flying over mountains and you're depending upon one little blade. And that's all you hear all the way. And you say, please, keep me awake. What I would like to do with a helicopter is to feel safe. Why can't we just go about 8 feet in the air? You know, no higher than that. There's no need to go. Just follow the highway. That's all. Follow the freeway all the way down. You're going, what, 175? That would really be cool, man. Then if you crash, you only fall maybe 8 feet or something like that. And that's not a hard fall. You just go clunk.

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KDVS 90.3 FM, broadcasting live from Davis, California. We heard Behind Me Now, There Is No the World from Duncan Harrison. 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

Hello, this is DJ Cookie. Thanks for waiting around with me. This is The Cookie Jar, and you're listening to KDVS Davis, listener-supported freeform radio from Northern California. Today I'm going to actually be shadowing. I'm going to have a new DJ training with me, so that should be exciting for those of you who are listening. Having somebody start DJ training is always like really exciting. And I love to train your DJs, so yeah. Stay tuned for that if you'd like to. Going for kind of like a Midwest emo like first block, and then the second half will be up to the new DJ, so stay tuned if you'd like. And this is KDVS Davis.

Hello, sorry about the dead air there. This was DJ Cookie. You're listening to The Cookie Jar. And that last song was Steady by Just Neighbors. Before that was Paint by First Day Back. And before that was Birds of a Feather by Kind of Like Spinning. First Day Back, a cool band from Santa Cruz. You should totally check them out if you'd like to. It's cool to see some Midwest emo bands coming out like recently. Because a lot of these I'm playing are from like 10, 15 years ago. So, yeah, I have some friends that went to go see them, and I heard they were really good. So, First Day Back from Santa Cruz, check them out if you'd like to. Stay tuned for more music if you'd like to. And this is The Cookie Jar on KDVS Davis, listener-supported freeform radio for Northern California.

Hello, this is DJ Cookie. You're listening to The Cookie Jar. And that last song was a listener request. Someone called in and thought it would fit in with the set, and I think it totally did. So that last song was Dickie Roberts by Dear Marianne. Thank you to the caller who requested that. And before that was Your Screen Door by Tidal Fight. And before that was, this is a long one, I'm Still Cheering for the 1980 U.S. Hockey Team by Oakwood. So stay tuned for more music if you like. And this is Cookie Jar. And the second half of the hour at 2 o'clock, a new DJ is going to take over. So if you want to hear a brand new DJ, stay tuned for that if you'd like to.

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So the song you just heard before my break right now was Early Sunsets Over Monroeville by My Chemical Romance. Before that was Here I Dreamt I Was an Architect by The Decemberists. And before that was Edward 40 Hands by Mom Jeans. Stay tuned for more music if you'd like to. And again, this is DJ Cookie on The Cookie Jar.

Hello, this is DJ Cookie. You're listening to The Cookie Jar, and that last song that you heard was Stars by Hum. Before that was Do You Know Who You Are by Texas Is the Reason, and before that was The Summer Ends by American Football. Stay tuned for more music if you'd like to, doing kind of like a emo show today.

0: Hello, this is DJ Cookie, and I want to present a new DJ that is shadowing me today, and who I will be training? I don't know if that's the right word. Introduce yourself.
1: I'm DJ Curry. I will probably be doing like a lot of variety shows, either during Safe Harbor hours, or I will do a PA show probably in the like mid-afternoon. I don't know, I like most kinds of like genres of music. 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
0: Yeah, so be on the lookout for DJ Curry's big entrance. 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I start the sentence like hyping you up, and then I'm like, oh, I don't know how to say it. But yeah, so this next hour or so will be all DJ Curry's show. 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

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The song that you heard before was Locked Groove by Kitty Craft. Before that was Gone Are the Days by Nothing. Before that was Only Acting by Caro Caro Bonito. Before that was When You Sleep by My Bloody Valentine. Before that was Killing Time by Magdalena Bay. And before that was Rue the World by Birds of Canada. I'll probably play some more kind of just variety music ranging from rock and IDM. Stay tuned if you'd like.

0: California. The song you just heard was Can't You Rock It by Devon Hendrix. Before that was Single Variation of Two by Casino vs. Japan. Before that was Pictures of You from The Cure. Before that was Theme of Mura from Akira Yamaoka. Before that was Locked Screw from Kitty Craft. Before that was Gone Are the Days from The Nothing. Before that was Only Acting from Kira Kira Bunny. This is DJ Curry signing off. Thank you for listening. You can continue listening to the next DJ if you'd like to. I think they would really appreciate it.
1: Thank you.

0: Take one. Okay, take one. When peering out on the horizon...
1: Is this a question you got?
0: No, this is a whole group effort thing. When peering out on the horizon, you see UFOs. They're friendly. Don't throw things at them. And on your radio, when you're driving along, go ahead and tune it in to KDVS in Davis.
1: I think it's 90.3 FM. Yeah, that's it. Oh, we're the Flaming Lips.
0: Oh, that's right.

KUBS Davis, 90.3 FM. And Nothing Exceeds Like Excess is now the show you're listening to. Thanks to DJ Cookie and DJ Curry for the last couple of hours there of fine programming. And let's see what else we got. I'll be here till 6. Kind of in a psychedelic rock mood today. And so I think that's where we're going to go. Stay tuned if you'd like for that. And yeah, I'll be back in a little while. In the meantime, Bevis Frond. Well, let me tell you first, that was Edgar Broughton Band with Why Won't Somebody Love Me from their album Wassa Wassa from 1971. Up next, playing actually in the background right now, is Bevis Frond from the album Super Cedar with House of Mountains. So enjoy.

0: right, that was Bevis Frond from the 1996 album Super Cedar with House of Mountains. And Bevis Frond, of course, is Nick Solomon. In this case, back in the day, backed by Andy Ward and Adrian Shaw, who played in bands such as Hawkwind and Camel. And then also Barry Watts played second guitar on this particular album, too. Member of the UK, I think late 80s, early 90s band, Outskirts of Infinity. Pretty fabulous band in their own right. And, yeah, all right. It's KDVS you're listening to, 90.3 FM. My name is Brian. If you didn't catch that at the beginning, Nothing Exceeds Like Excess is the name of the show. I will be here till 6. And it's close enough to the right time, I think, that we can do the entertainment calendar. So let's kick that off, shall we?
1: Step right up, folks, and see little Egypt do a famous dance in the pyramids.
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0: All right. Sunday, September 13th, we've got Goetia Engraved Embodied Torment tonight at the Cafe Colonial. Vinny Guidera and the Dead Birds, Prettier in Person, Imbue, and TFTR at Smash, 6412 Tupelo Drive, and that starts at 7 p.m. We got Black Queen, Club Drugs, and Holy Water at the Starlet tonight at 8. Dirty Laundry, Easy Dub, and Queuing at 8 tonight at the Golden Bear. And we've got Matt Heckler at 5 p.m., so hour and a half from now, at the Pearl down in Locke. Monday, September 14th, we've got Hat Trickers from Japan with Mob Rule, Ultra Fiend X, and Endless at the Cafe Colonial. Immortui, Auskara, hopefully I'm pronouncing that correctly, Hash Hole, Exoteric, and Infernal Autopsy at Smash. Magic Sword and Sky Limit at the Starlet. Bag Ladies, Farewell, Take Care, and Neo Patrick Harris at the Fat Elephant, which I believe is a record store over in Folsom, 303 Riley Street. Folsom Hotel on Tuesday has Bobby Bear Jr. Wednesday, September 16th, we've got The Obsessed with Scott Wino Wangrich, also of St. Vitus. That should be a good show. I'm hoping to make that one. Fuzzacabra, Battle Hag, that'll be at Cafe Colonial. Gord, Einarx, Seawater, and Spawn at Audio Nerd. The Linda Lindas and the Rat Utopia Experiment at Ace of Spades. Rev and Dame at the Good Luck Lounge, that's at 6 p.m. The Press Club's got Rolling Quartz at 7 p.m. And Southside Park looks like it has a show with Soft Culture, Lexington, Riz LaMaine, Synthesario, DJ Gargoyle Fish, and more. Moving on to Thursday, the Starlet's got One Loud Drawing in Kevin Seconds, Mechanical Plague, Curdled Skin, Einarx, and Burning Down will be at Smash. Maybe Fern, Mammoth Hotel, and Diversions will be at the Torch Club. The Alan Ernst Ensemble will be at Two Rivers Cider. And Prettier in Person will be at the Fig Tree, which is 217 Vernon Street in Roseville. And that looks like a 6 p.m. show. Friday, the other rockin' show of the week, Schizophonics will be playing at the Starlet Room with Fever Dog. If you've never seen Schizophonics and you like high energy rock and roll, they will bring it, guaranteed. And again, if you're into that sort of thing, I can't recommend those guys highly enough. Their live show is fabulous. My Pet Fossil, Fitting Downer in the Green Room, will be at the Hearth. It says message bands for info, or Hearth Sack for info. Lose the Life, Hive Tyrant, Shed, Global Disgust, Neighborhood Threat will be at the Cafe Colonial on Friday. Hash Hole, Star Vista, Agony Breed, Wired Sleep, and Life Support will be at Cinders. That's at 5340 Auburn. It'll be a Gaza benefit with San Kazagascar plus some comedy folks. It looks like it doesn't specify who. That's at 6 p.m. at Maid, which is at 3518 Broadway. Nelson Lane, Sovereign Suicide, Greater Static, Cased, and Eyes Out will be at Goldfield. High Life Band with Adrian Xavier will be at the Torch Club. Garden Groove will be at Midtown Live. Jeffrey Miller and the Rockin' Rousers will be at Midtown Swing. Danger Force, 5. Fifth Street Gallows will be at Slag in Woodland. It's at 506 Main Street. Starts at 9 p.m. And Squeeze, Adam Ant, and Haircut 100, if you're in an 80s state of mind, will be at the Thunder Valley Casino in Lincoln on Friday. And let's see. I think that will do it.
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2: Here's some heartening news for you landlubbers. According to the American Dietetic Association, eating certain types of seafood twice a week may prevent heart disease, heart attacks, and cardiac arrest. That's because seafood contains a crucial dietary ingredient, omega-3 fatty acids. This follows years of studies suggesting omega-3s can help with heart issues such as breast cancer, strokes, and depression. Omega-3s are found in fish such as sardines, mackerel, and salmon.
0: All right, up next we have a new one from the Odyssey Cult. Their Volume 3 album is out on Silver Current Records. Band, kind of based out of Eureka because the main man, Ethan Miller, is in Eureka, but the rest of the members call the Bay Area and other places home as far away as I think is New York, actually. So at least, if not farther. And so, we're going to get into it. The song is called Sun Damage by the Odyssey Cult on KDVS.

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All right. That was the Japanese band Hibusha Buyer from their brand new one. The album is called Phantom Fuzzy Exotica. And that particular song you heard was entitled Invocation and Ritual Dance of the Electric Nonsense. And again, that's a new one. Came out at the end of August and is on, I believe, Riot Season Records over in the UK and Europe, and has been released here in the United States via Echodelic Records. A very fine choice on their part, because Hibusha Buyer records are not that easy to get here in the States, generally speaking. So, yeah, where did we go before that? We had Residual Echoes from Santa Cruz, Beginning and Slant, and that is from their debut album, Adam Payne and his band. That's going back, I don't have a date on that one, early 2000s, I'm going to guess, maybe even late 90s, but around there. And before that, we had SF Water Cooler. That is an early 2000s release from their album An Intro, and that was from their album 2, and another Bay Area band. And saw them at Operation Restore Maximum Freedom a while back, a long time ago, obviously, the KDVS Festival. And also Delta VS, they used to play around town. And started off with the Odyssey Cult, Sun Damage, and that is from their album Volume 3. And again, that is on Silver Current Records, and that is also a new release. All right, it's just about 4 o'clock. You are listening to KDVS Davis, 90.3 FM. Nothing Exceeds Like Excess, the name of the show. Your host, Brian, be here till 6. And we're going to keep it in this vein for a while. We'll see how long it lasts. Up next, we're going back over to the UK for The Heads from their most recent album called Your Pretty Place is Going to Hell. And the song you're going to listen to is titled Sunquaker on KDVS.

We all know bicycles are a very convenient mode of transportation here in Davis. However, if your destination is Sacramento, you might want to consider the YOLO bus. 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

0: All right. From Japan, that was Lorelei's The Nudes from the newly released Disc 4 76 Studio at live recording on Temporal Drift. As you might guess from the title, this is believed to be, well, it's believed to be their CD that was planned as a follow-up to their Live 77 and Live in Studio 66, 67 to 69 releases, the only official releases the band had during their long lifetime. But this one never actually came around to coming out until now. And but that was apparently the plan. It is the same lineup as the Live 77 double disc, and it is believed to be mostly studio recording, actually. If I read the description on the right on the back, that song was The Night, Assassin's Night. Before that, we had Mitsuru Tabata, Mike Vest, and Nick Raybould with Sustain of the Vajra from their album Asura Aravata. That's a maybe 2024 release, though. A recent one. Not brand new, but recent. Before that, we had a more recent review release, Tomoyuki Trio with a title track from their album High Oxygen Blood that came out a few months ago and also features Nick Vest on bass. See, before that we had The Second Coming, and that song is called Roller, and it's an issue of their album called Evaluations. Came out in 2026 on the Gerson label, however, it was recorded in 1969. The band was from Florida, and sounds like they had a pretty cooking record in them, but never got released back in the day. And so Gerson, which has a habit of finding rare psychedelic hard rock stuff from the late 60s and 70s, came around and put that one out. Members of that band went on to Iron Butterfly and apparently played with Stevie Ray Vaughan and Lucinda Williams later on. Interesting kind of mix there. Yeah, but again, The Second Coming from Florida was Roller was the name of the song. And The Head started off UK and long-running UK band, actually. Sunquaker was the name of that, and it's from their most recent album, 2026's Your Pretty Place Is Going to Hell. All right, it's 4:30. You are listening to KWS. That catches you up. And I'm going to go ahead and play this announcement and then come back and talk some more.
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2: 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That's January, April, July, and late September. You will be fully trained over 6 to 8 weeks, then complete volunteer hours, spend some time in studio, and take a written test. After that, you can apply for a show for the next quarter. Being a DJ on the radio changed my life. Maybe it will change yours, too.
0: Alrighty. Where are we going next? Next, we are going to the French band Slift. And we're going to go to their most recent album. It is titled Fantasia. And I believe this one came out back around June or May. And it's on the Sub Pop label here in the U.S. And they are going to be playing, actually, the West Coast in October, stopping at the August Hall in San Francisco on October 23rd. And I believe they're playing down in L.A. somewhere the night after that. I don't know if they have any other California shows planned other than those two, but I saw them not on their last tour, but on the one before that, and they were amazing. So if you dig what you're hearing, just know that it's even better live. All right, we're going to listen to the song Orbis Tertius from Fantasia, the newest album by the French band Slift on KDVS.

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It's also important to service your heating and cooling systems regularly.

0: Hi everyone, my name is Apollo and I'm the president of the Native American Pre-Law Association. Essentially, we are a club on campus that is dedicated to providing help to Native students as well as allies who are interested in working tribal and environmental law. Some of the things that we offer in the club would be the law school application process help, LSAT preparation, as well as Native speakers. We have our meetings every Monday at 5 p.m. at the Native Nest Conference Room, and we hope to see you all there.
1: Alrighty then. Preceding that, you heard the Overhang Party from Japan from their album 4. I don't know, our copy is dated 1999. That sounds about right. Might have come out a year earlier or something like that on the Pataphysique label. Winter Lovers was the name of that song. Main man Fukuoka Rinji went on to do the group Majitsu no Niwa, who I don't know if they're still around, but we have a bunch of records from them too through the 2000s as well. Also great stuff in the modern psychedelic rock from Japan canon. Preceding that, we had Dead Meadow from a new compilation of odds and sods, I guess, called Foundlings. It's out on the Heavy Psych label, and that was a cover of Tomorrow Never Knows. Carlton Melton preceded that with a cover of Pink Floyd's When You're In. And they have a little digital collection on Bandcamp called Mandatory Melton. That originally came out on their 2019 album, Pass It On. And that Bay Area band looks like they're touring Europe right now and playing with Earthless. At the bottom of the hill, actually, is I think next month. I think that one is. Terry Gross and Carlton Melton are opening. Should be a really cool show. Unfortunately, sold out. I didn't get a ticket myself. Oh, well. But should be a great show. And all those bands do play around the Bay Area with some regularity, so I would recommend checking out any of them if they are available. Slift from France started off Orbis Tetris, or Tertius, sorry. And that's from their most recent album, Fantasia. And as I mentioned at the top of the set, they will be playing San Francisco, actually, October 23rd at August Hall, and playing down in L.A. on the 24th. So, all right.